0: 949 traffic.
1: The Mogul Marathon is ongoing until midday today. Now there's closures along Grange Place, Hawkesbury Road, Kangaroo Gully Road, Whitty Road, Sugars Road and Prize Pocket Road through Anstead, Balbarrie and Mogul. Now looking good so far for the Ipswich Motorway both ways around Darra and through Rocklea. Centenary Highway inbound not too bad up here towards Jindalee. Now there's roadworks for the Cinnamon Road southbound off-ramp which is closed off until October from the Centenary Highway through Jindalee as well. 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If you do spot anything on the roads, give us a call on 381-31949. It's Heath Wood with the latest traffic on River 949.
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3: Good morning, Alana McIntyre here with the latest. Bulgaria has won Eurovision, with Delta Goodrum taking out fourth spot for Australia. It's the first time Bulgaria has won the song contest. Dara doing it with a song called Bunga Runga.
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5: Australia gave our 12 audience points to Bunga Runga.
3: That audio courtesy of SBS. It's understood some of the ISIS brides hoping to return to Australia will avoid the de-radicalisation program. At the moment, there are about 21 women and children in a Syrian camp with plans to return to our shores. David Littleproud has told Nine they shouldn't be allowed back at all.
6: These people went over with an ideological view. They've still got one, and the government should be doing everything they can.
3: A toddler is in a critical condition after being struck by a car next to a Melbourne playground. The little girl was hit by a vehicle as it was reversing at Deer Park yesterday. Beaches around WA's Rottnest Island are open today after a man was killed by a great white shark. A 38-year-old had been spearfishing with his friends at Horseshoe Reef when he was attacked by the 4-metre shark yesterday. A public bus has crashed into a tree after being targeted by a group of e-bike riders on the Gold Coast. The group apparently throwing items at the bus. Thankfully, no one was seriously hurt. There are reports there are about 4 people on board at the time. And doctors are warning people not to use black market peptides as hospitals see a spike in severe illness.
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3: The Seagulls are in the top four with a 46-18 victory over the Tigers at Magic Round in Brisbane. The Seagulls now winning 6 from 7 since Kieran Foran stepped in.
7: I thought the guys set the game up really well in the first 20 minutes. Like, physically, we got right what we wanted to. There was plenty of intent there and yeah, I think they got the reward.
3: The Cowboys beat the Roosters 18-12. The Storm belted the Eels 34-8.

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3: River 949 weather.
4: Chance of a shower or two today with 25 degrees. Tomorrow, showers increasing and 25. And then on Tuesday, showers and 24.
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4: 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In the meantime, Fine Young Cannibals, Ever Fallen in Love. I can't remember the last time we played this at River 949.

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This is Ribbon on for Nine. 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Let's get the song that was an old Simon and Garfunkel hit that's been reworked. We'll do that after Hall & Oates at Ribbon on for Nine. Here's Shania.

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6: River 949 Traffic.
7: And again in through Mackenzie, look out for a breakdown over the Gateway northbound this after Macrovac and Palabar Road, and through Runcorn, a breakdown for the Gateway extension southbound this after Logan Road. Now, Boundary Road, heavy both ways to Cooperoo between Cavendish Road and at Chatsworth Road. The Moggle Marathon, still ongoing today until midday. There's closures along Grange Place, Hawkesbury Road, Kangaroo Gully Road, Whitty Road, Sugars Road and Pryor's Pocket Road through Anstead, Balbowrie and Moggle. 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It's Heath Wood with the latest traffic on River 949.
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1: Hi there, Alana McIntyre here with the latest. Delta Goodrum may not have delivered Australia's very first Eurovision win, but she has done Australia proud in Vienna. The 41-year-old finished fourth overall with a stunning performance of Eclipse, after Bulgaria took out the top prize with this track called Bungarunga. Dara winning both the audience and jury vote, claiming the prize for Bulgaria for the very first time. In other news, a man has been charged with murder in Queensland as police investigate the sudden death of a man near Bundaberg. Crews were called to a property about 2 kilometres north of Bundaberg on Friday night, and they found the 42-year-old unconscious and not breathing. Beaches on Rottnest Island will be open today after a fatal shark attack. A group of friends have been left traumatised after their 38-year-old mate was mauled by a great white while spearfishing at Horseshoe Reef. His friends got him out of the water, rushed him to shore by boat, and then paramedics performed CPR at a jetty, but the man could not be revived. There's a warning today about illegal peptides. GPs have told the Herald Sun several young Australians have had severe reactions, needing skin grafts on their face and some even having their fingers amputated because of infection. And a severe thunderstorm has smashed South Australia overnight, causing flash flooding. All that rain is now making its way through Western Victoria.
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0: River 949, your sport now.
1: In NRL, Mitchell Moses couldn't hide his frustration as the Eels suffered a harsh 34-8 loss to the Storm. Jason Ryle says they just weren't good enough.
3: Again, we got some lessons. Some young boys got another game under their belt, and we take the lessons, we wash it, and we move on.
1: The Seagulls have moved into the top four with a 46-18 victory over the Tigers. The Cowboys came from behind to beat the Chooks 18-12 at Magic Round. And in AFL, days after axing Michael Voss, the Blues are back, Carlton defeating the Western Bulldogs by 12 points.
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1: River 949 weather.
2: Chance of a shower too today with 25 degrees. Tomorrow, showers increasing and 25. And then on Tuesday, showers and 24.
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2: 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Got your

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0: Start Up and Ribbon949, Ella Langley and her fresh song, Choosing Texas. Hello, Hinksy, on this Sunday morning. We're dropping in these unflogged songs, songs that we know, we love, but we don't hear that much of, like from Fleetwood Mac. Remember when Neil Finn joined the band?
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0: Hi, Sunday Lunchtime with Hinks here, Riverdon 49. If you're up to Brisbane today, make sure you pop into the R&A Showgrounds. The Brisbane Dog Lovers Festival is on. That actually sounds pretty good, to be honest. As you drive, no matter where you are, we've got the soundtrack for you with Green Day. And just before them, a song that reminds me of working at Kodak, because that was on the radio when I was processing people's photos. I'll play that for you next at River.
1: Taking it slowly. I'm afraid to be lonely. Nobody told me. It's harder than I thought to tell the truth. It's gonna leave you in pieces. All alone with your demons.

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3: River 949 Traffic.
16: Heading out in through Salisbury now, there's a multi-vehicle crash for Orange Grove Road northbound just around Rawena Road. A breakdown in Greenslopes, Pacific Motorway inbound left shoulder just after the Esther Street overpass. There's also a breakdown in Eagleby along the M1 southbound on-ramp from Distillery Road. Now it's starting to look a little busy along the M1 northbound up around the Logan Motorway. A little busy up in through Slacks Creek. Riverside Expressway inbound's quite heavy on the Coronation Drive into the city. It's National Road Safety Week. Everyone has a right to get home safe. There's no text, backseat argument or hair emergency worth taking your eyes off the road for. Drive so others survive. If you do spot anything on the roads, give us a call on 381 31949. It's Heath Wood with the latest traffic on River 949.
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17: Hi there, Alana McIntyre here with the latest. Delta Goodrum has done Australia proud.

0: Now taking out fourth spot with a dazzling, powerful performance at Eurovision. Israel came in second and Bulgaria shocked nearly everyone, taking out the top spot for the first time with this dance track. Singer Dara taking to Instagram to say the song is about an ancient Bulgarian ritual performance to scare away evil. Jim Chalmers says the Albanese government's plan to change negative gearing and capital gains tax will bring in billions over the next decade. When asked about how Australians saving and trying to invest in shares to buy a home will be affected by the changes, the Treasurer told ABC's insiders it's about rebalancing things.
1: Really big mistake was made in 1999, and it introduced this massive distortion in the way that Australians invest in our economy. It made fixed housing much more attractive, and it made other kinds of investment less attractive. So by taking that distortion out of the system, it is a fairer, more neutral treatment of investment.
0: Beaches around WA's Rottnest Island are open after a 38-year-old was killed by a great white shark. A public bus has crashed into a tree on the Gold Coast after being targeted by a group of e-bike riders. And doctors are warning people not to use black market peptides as hospitals see a spike in severe illness.
2: Candid Property. Your property, our journey. 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
0: In NRL, a big win for the Melbourne Storm over Parramatta. Storm beating the Eels 34-8 to move to 13th on the ladder. Coach Craig Bellamy looking for more consistency from his players.
4: Hopefully the last couple of weeks we've got a little bit closer to that consistency, and hopefully we can keep improving and be a consistent footy team.
0: In the other games, the Seagulls have moved into the top four thanks to a 46-18 win over the Tigers, and the Cowboys have come from behind to beat the Chooks 18-12 at Magic Round.
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3: River 949, weather.
7: Chance of a shower too today with 25 degrees. Tomorrow, showers increasing and 25. And then on Tuesday, showers and 24.
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7: I've been lucky over my years to go to the Brisbane Entertainment Centre and Convention Centre and all that and see some amazing concerts. It's very rare that I'll get, super excited about seeing someone walk on stage. The artist I'm going to play for next, who teamed up with Steven Tyler from Aerosmith, he walked on stage and I went, oh my goodness, I'm seeing a legend in the flesh. I'll play that star after Eurythmics. There must be an angel. It's another

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From Benson Boone to Madonna at River 949 on an unplugged weekend. Madonna's preparing to release Confessions 2. But let's go back to 1984.

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0: This is Ribbon Iron Foot Iron. Hello, it's Hinksie. Michael in Tambourine walked away with a $50,000 check after winning the secret sound. So we've got a brand new secret sound this week. That's it. Have a listen. These are not right.
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0: It's going to be worth $2,200 when we play tomorrow morning. 7:30, Marnie and Campo play the secret sound. Thanks to Elite Portable Saladin, Ribbon 9 Foot 9. You

0: 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Here's your chance. 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
0: It's 50 grand in your pocket and going into your bank account.
1: Are you serious? Are you having me on? Oh, my God. I can't believe it. I've never won anything in my life. I've been trying to get through for weeks.
0: And you've had that answer for weeks.
1: That's amazing. God.
0: You sound stunned.
1: Oh, my heart's beating out of my chest.
0: Okay, 50 grand. Where is that going?
1: Probably off the mortgage. It's amazing. Oh, I can't believe it.
0: Thanks to Elite Portables Helidon, you've just walked away with $50,000 Tuesday afternoon. 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
1: 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Got the barbie on, going to chuck a couple of steaks on there and have a couple of beers and try and relax.
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4: River 949 Traffic.
5: Minor praying at the moment, heading northbound on Blunder Road in Oxley, just after Freeman Road there, heading northbound, causing a few minor delays. Most of your majors not looking too bad at the moment. A few minor delays, Beaudesert Road coming through Callan Vale, but the rest of your majors looking pretty good. Centenary Highway, that's moving well through Sumner and Jindalee. The Logan Motorway, pretty clear through Parkinson, Heathwood and around Forest Lake. No big delays to report on the Warrego Highway, the Cunningham or the Western Freeway. 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If you spot anything on the roads, give us a call on 381 31 949. It's Carl Barham. We'll check your traffic again in an hour on River 949.
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7: I'm John Fabris. Conjecture builds on America re-engaging military strikes on Iran as long-term peace negotiations hit a wall. Defence expert Professor David DeRoche expressing surprise President Trump's held back for so long.
8: There's just too many Iranian demands and red lines that they can't be overcome by negotiations. I think a return to conflict is inevitable.
7: Rain and thunderstorms hammered parts of South Australia overnight. Renmark in the Riverland recording 45 mils in 24 hours. Commuters in New York are dealing with marathon transport nightmares due to 3,500 Long Island rail workers striking for the first time in 32 years. And Delta Goodrum's show-stopping appearance at Eurovision clinched the Aussie star fourth place as fans voted in Bulgaria to win. Our PM reflecting on Delta's magical performance.
9: Delta Goodrum is someone who can be very, very proud of her efforts and all Australians.

0: are proud of Delta. Well done.
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3: Titans coach Josh Hannay is backing his side against an informed Newcastle Knights with NRL Magic Round resuming next hour at Suncorp.
4: I'm really confident in our ability to defend well. I understand the threat of Newcastle, certainly some of their individual players. I'd like to think our defence can apply some pressure.
3: Broncos battle the Warriors and the Dragons and Panthers in action tonight. AFL about to kick off as Fremantle chases an equal club record 9 wins in a row against Essendon at the MCG. Carlton upset the Western Bulldogs by 12 points in its first game since the departure of coach Michael Voss. The D's and Crows winners in yesterday's other encounters. And a fitting farewell for Sam Kerr in her final game for Chelsea in the Women's Super League, sealing the match winner over Manchester United. The Aussie also drew level as the club's all-time leading goal scorer.
5: Oh, brilliant! Absolutely brilliant! What a finish! And what a milestone! Chelsea goal number 116 for the great Sam Kerr. She's level with Frank Kirby.
3: On Stan Sports, that's sport, I'm Harrison Preve.

0: on Stan Sport. That's Sport. I'm Harrison Preeve.
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3: One song away. The lady who used to unfairly cop a flogging from her critics.
4: I had people come up to me once, tell me I sang like a rat. But I didn't really care because the sound just made me feel great.
3: You're not going to get a flogging here, Cindy. Not on a River Unflogged weekend. Miss Lauper, coming up.

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1: 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Michael at Tambourine cleaned us out this week. 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
1: 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Three songs away, the time-honoured Aussie tradition, Teenagers on the Beach. Benji and Joel on the way. Crowdies right now. River, the best music variety.
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0: 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The Hoodoos, Prove They're Gurus, are the Swedish megastars. They started out as the Hootenanny Singers. 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
8: River 949 Traffic.
9: Just a few minor delays at the moment for your southbound run on the Centenary Highway. Just gets a little slow there through Cinnamon Park. But most of the Centenary Highway currently is moving pretty well, apart from a few very minor delays. Beaudesert Road coming through Calavale. Most of your majors are looking pretty good out there. No big delays on the Western Freeway. Also the Cunningham and the Warrego, they're looking nice there. Ipswich Motorway is moving well through Durra and Oxley, and no big delays or incidents to report on the Logan Motorway. 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If you spot anything on our roads, give us a call on 381 31 949. It's Cal Bar. We'll check your traffic again in an hour on River 949.
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11: I'm John Fabris. The suspicious death of a 44-year-old man in Sydney's northwest overnight's under investigation. Police headed to a Castle Hill unit complex around 20 to 3 this morning, finding the man with injuries. Queensland state by-election will see Labor retain the North Brisbane electorate of Stafford. However, Premier David Crisafulli is buoyed by a 4% swing to his LNP government.
12: For me, it says a message to us to keep going and keep working on the things that we're working on.
11: A man accused of biting

0: A flight attendant on an international service from Melbourne to Dallas has been banned from flying Qantas. The plane diverted to Tahiti to allow for his removal. And Eurovision's fan vote tipped other nations ahead of Australia's Delta Goodrum, who's placed fourth in the song contest. Our star acknowledging the support back home.
1: I just want to say thank you, thank you, thank you. I am so overwhelmed with the love and the getting ups in the mornings, all the videos that I have seen.
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4: It's live AFL. Fremantle leading Essendon by 25 points a short time ago in the second term at the MCG. Manchester City clinching the FA Cup with a 1-0 win over Chelsea. Antoine Semenyo sealing the match winner in the 71st minute.
6: Haaland, plenty in support. Oh, that's beautiful from Antoine Semenyo with a beautiful, impudent cup final goal.
4: On Sand Sports, Sam Kerr scored in her final game for Chelsea in the Women's Super League. Sydney FC into the A-League Grand Final, upsetting Newcastle Jets on penalties, while Melbourne City lifting the A-League Women's Trophy with a 3-1 win over Wellington. And the Vixens suffering their first loss of the Super Netball season to the Lightning, 66-56. That's sport, I'm Harrison Freve.
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8: Thank you, God. Thank you I didn't get married. I mean, honestly, three times I'm like, thank you. I mean, I got breast cancer at the end of one relationship, and it was horrible, but when I came through it, I was like, you know what? I would still be in that relationship had I not gotten breast cancer. In some weird way,
7: the unmarried, unflogged Sheryl Crow, coming up after this Ice House gem. I forgot this album even existed. 1990s Code Blue, turning up Mr. Vine. It's an unflogged weekend on River.

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1: The youngest daughter's already hit me up for a jet ski.
2: Always, mate. That's the way it is.
1: Which was a quick no.
2: Yeah. We'll
1: see. And then a newer car.
2: Oh.
3: A newer car.
1: Yeah.
0: Michael and the family, Tambourine, they're off on an overseas holiday. And whacking some on the mortgage, well done. Brand new River 949 Secret Sounds already $2,200. Have a guess, 7:35 tomorrow, Marnie and Kempo. And the best music variety on River next 15, Shirley and Garbage. One of the great 80s covers from U2. 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

Tiny Child's the American lady, met an Aussie on a plane, said this'll do me, has lived down under ever since, around the Byron Bay area. Tiny, so many fabulous songs.

How about this one? Oh, they're all great, but this weekend on River 949, we're going deep. Unflogged. When did you last hear this? Tony Childs from 96. Many rivers to cross. Kings of Leon on the way. And the song Richard Marx didn't like, but his wife said you should record that. It's coming up on River. The best music variety.

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0: Three more hours of Birdie Beetle at the Ipswich Show. Ipswich Cup off and racing in a few weeks' time. If it's live and local, it's on River. Hey, what was Cole Chisel's secret ingredient?
1: Tension within the band made the band on the edge all the time. People would come and see this band because they thought it was going to implode at any minute, you know?
0: Barnsley and the Boys on the way from their second album. And this guy turned 60 this week. Darius Rucker, River, the best music variety. You and me.

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12: Some roadworks at the moment on the Bremer River Bridge works. It is on the Warrego Highway there, just to Carralee. Lanes are reduced at the moment. A few minor delays can be expected, but most of the Warrego is moving not too bad in each direction. Most of your majors out there this afternoon are having a pretty good run. There's no big delays at the moment on the Centenary Highway. It's moving well through Sumner and Jindalee. Also pretty good on the Centenary through Springfield. Ipswich Motorway, no dramas through Darra and Oxley, and things are currently looking clear on the Cunningham and the Western Freeway. Looking for a hands-on high school? The Industry School prepares years 10 to 12 students for trade careers through practical learning, apprenticeships and traineeships.

0: 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It's Carl Barham. We'll check your traffic again in an hour on River 949.
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3: I'm John Fabris, father of two. Stephen Mattaboni's been identified as the Perth man killed by a shark off Rottnest Island yesterday. The 38-year-old had been spearfishing with friends. This person remains undeterred at entering the water in the area.
4: It won't stop me. There's a lot of other things that I could do where there's dangers and risks and stuff that, you know, you're talking to the wrong person because I would do it anyway.
3: 4,000 police officers have largely managed to keep the peace as tens of thousands of demonstrators march through London. These unite the kingdom supporters voicing a stand against mass immigration.
5: I want England to be England, and also I want the boats to stop.
6: And I'm all for my country and, like, look after local people first.
3: And Delta Goodrum's winning widespread accolades for her scintillating performance at Eurovision, Bulgaria securing the votes for first place, our Aussie star placing fourth.
7: I felt the country with me, and all I wanted to do was do my very best and feel that it was a great day, and that's all I could do at the end of the day.
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8: NRL at last check, the Titans and Knights are locked at six apiece nearing halftime. Reece Walsh to make his final pitch for Origin selection when the Broncos take on a red-hot Warriors outfit. Coach Michael Maguire says he'd love to see the star fullback picked for Queensland.
9: Fortunate to feel that as a coach. There'd be nothing better as a player, so anytime any of my players have a chance to get to Origin, it'd be great.
8: AFL into the third term at the MCG at last check, Fremantle leading Essendon by 63 points. Across town at Marvel, St Kilda and Richmond to do battle shortly. Western Force sealed a narrow 19-14 victory over Queensland Reds in last night's Super Rugby encounter. Sydney FC has upset Newcastle Jets on penalties to move into the A-League Grand Final against Auckland. In Super Netball, New South Wales Swifts leading West Coast Fever by 6 in the second quarter. Alina Svitolina has clinched the title at the Italian Open, downing American Coco Gauff in 3 sets. And Alex Marquez has won the MotoGP sprint race in Catalunya. Aussie Jack Miller finishing in 16th. That's sport. I'm Harrison Freed.
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10: Private Dancer, the big comeback album for Tina Turner. Chock full of Grammy-winning songs. We're going to play you one you never hear anywhere. You're going to hear it on River. That's what we do. It's an unflogged weekend. Tina's coming up after the girl who had serious daddy issues.
11: He's old-fashioned, and he wanted me to get a degree. He didn't care in what. He wanted me to be a lawyer or a doctor, whatever, and, you know, normal things.
10: Oh, dear. Instead, he got Madonna.

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I think it's all so right, and we don't need to fight. Stand face to face, and you present your case.

0: Speaking about Michael and his family, Mount Tambourine, Michael took out the $50,000 River Secret Sound this week. Marnie and Campo asked how he celebrated. Michael said he found out his wife has a price.
1: Well, I had a beer and I cooked some steaks on the barbie.
2: Yeah, nice.
1: Had dinner with the family.
3: Yep.
1: And then I actually cracked a 13-year-old bottle of rum.
3: Oh,
2: nice one.
1: That the wife, she got given, she's a teacher, she got given it as a present 13 years ago.
3: Wow.
1: And she hadn't let me touch it.
3: She went, I think you've earned it now.
1: You know, she let me touch it last night.
3: She said, you can have this today.
0: 50 grand will do that. Brand new secrets out already. 2,200. Have a guess tomorrow, 7:35. One song away. One of the great guitar players with one of the great singers. Phil's coming up from the 80s. Hey, Daryl right now. It's River, the best music variety.

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0: 9 Unflogged Weekend. How brilliant was Lindsay Buckingham? Well, who better to ask than Stevie Nicks?
1: What in the world do I think that Lindsay Buckingham's going to do? What kind of job's he going to get? There is not a job out there for him. Absolutely useless. So, and I said, that's all right, because you know what? You, Mr. Useless, can stay home and work on our music all day long, and then when I get home, I'll cook dinner, and then we'll start at 9, and then we'll sing.
0: Sorry. Ask the wrong person. How good's this? Lindsay Buckingham at his best. The Max Tango in the Night album. Big Love. Liam and Noel in minutes. Oh, and the Addy smash about our very own L. It's River, the best music variety.

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2: Oh, Shane! 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
2: That is amazing.
4: Oh, Shane.
3: Wow. You guys are amazing.
4: Oh, thanks, mate. I think you're amazing. You hung in there.
2: Well, let's see how far you could have gone.
3: Okay.
0: 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It's called Beat the Bowser. 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
2: River 949 Traffic.
3: Some roadworks at the moment to keep an eye out for on the Bremer River Bridge there. There are some works happening on the Warrico Highway just at Carralee there. Some of the lanes have been reduced and some minor delays can be expected. The rest of the Warrico though, no major issues at the moment. Also the Ipswich Motorway, that's looking mostly clear. Good run on the Centenary Highway, no big issues either on the Western Freeway or the Cunningham and the Logan Motorway. Moving okay at the moment through Parkinson and Heathwood. 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If you spot anything on the roads, give us a call on 38131949. It's Cal Barn. We'll check your traffic again in an hour on River 949.
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5: I'm John Fabris. Perth Stephen Matabonny's been named as the 38-year-old man killed by a shark off Rottnest Island. The dad of two was bitten on the leg while spearfishing yesterday with three friends at Horseshoe Reef. A presumption America's about to return to military strikes on Iran's gaining traction as Donald Trump's China visit didn't produce ground towards a long-term peace deal. Defence expert Professor David DeRoche was asked if the US president's likely to pull the trigger.
6: I think he will. Quite frankly, I'm surprised we haven't seen it already.
5: Pro-Palestine and anti-immigration rallies have seen massive demonstration marches in London. This Unite the Kingdom supporter summing up their message.
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0: a lot of problems upsetting a delicate balance.
1: And Bulgaria's won Eurovision with the song Bangaranga. Aussie star Delta Goodrum finishing fourth with her performance of Eclipse.
2: I'm so proud. I hope everyone feels the same. We're up against some strong songs, you know, Bangarangas.
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5: Nearing full time in the first of today's NRL Magic Round clashes, where the Knights are leading the Titans 36-12. Brisbane Broncos go toe-to-toe with the New Zealand Warriors. Our league expert, Corey Oates, expecting the reigning premiers to sneak home.
6: I think it's actually going to be the game of the round, this one for me. I think there's not going to be a lot in it. I don't think it'll be a high-scoring game either. I think it'll be the lowest one of the round, and I think the Bronx will just get there in the end by about six.
5: Penrith and the Dragons wrap up action tonight at Suncorp. Meanwhile, speculation Kalyn Ponga will be announced as Queensland's new halfback for State of Origin. It follows the injury to regular Maroons playmaker Tom Dearden. Queensland and New South Wales will officially unveil its squads tomorrow. AFL Fremantle surged to a 104-61 victory over Essendon at the MCG. Across town at Marvel, action's underway between St Kilda and Richmond. At last check, the Saints up by 20 points in the opening term, while the Eagles and Giants wrap up round 10 tonight in the West. That's sport. I'm Harrison Preve.
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12: I'm John Fabris. The 38-year-old killed by a shark off Rottnest Island yesterday while spearfishing has been identified as Perth man Stephen Mataboni. He leaves behind a wife and their two young daughters. Conjecture ramps up on America re-engaging military strikes on Iran as long-term peace negotiations hit a wall. Defence expert Professor David DeRoche expressing surprise President Trump's held back for so long.
13: There's just too many Iranian demands and red lines that they can't be overcome by negotiations. I think a return to conflict is inevitable.
12: Commuters in New York are dealing with transport nightmares due to 3,500 Long Island rail workers striking for the first time in 32 years. And Delta Goodrum's show-stopping appearance at Eurovision clinched the Aussie star fourth place. Our PM reflecting on Delta's performance.
14: Delta Goodrum is someone who can be very, very proud of her efforts. And all Australians are proud of Delta. Well done.
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15: Knights piling on the points in the second half to defeat the Titans 36-12 in their NRL Magic Round clash at Suncorp. Captain Kalen Ponga telling Fox League they held their nerve.
16: That's probably the toughest game we've had in a while. That first half was pretty tough. We gave them a lot of opportunities. We held in there in defence, and that was sort of our mindset coming out of the second half, is just get our D right and off the back our tackle flow, and we did that.
15: Live action, the Warriors have raced out to a 16-0 lead over the Broncos approaching halftime. The Dragons and Panthers bring Magic Round to a close tonight. Our league expert Corey Oates expects Penrith to pile on more misery for the Red V.
17: Dragons, they haven't looked a chance at all this year, and it's sad to see it, but I think it's going to be another hard loss for them this weekend.
15: AFL, Fremantle thrash Essendon 104-61 to equal the club's record of 9 wins in a row. St Kilda leads Richmond by 26 a short time ago in the third term at Marvel Stadium. The Eagles and Giants to meet tonight in the West. And in Super Netball, the New South Wales Swifts have downed West Coast Fever 63-57. That's sport. I'm Harrison Preeve.

0: I've downed West Coast Fever 63-57. That's sport. I'm Harrison Preeb.
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that mama, she got it sticking in the cameraman. Oh, we could have some. And he's up there. What's that? Hawaiian noises. You better

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3: Hi, I'm Hannah Davies. A fairy tale finish for Sam Kerr and Chelsea in a 1-0 win over Manchester United. The Aussies slotting her 116th goal, drawing level with Fran Kirby as the club's leading all-time scorer. Meanwhile, Melbourne City has capped off a perfect season, defeating Wellington 3-1 in the A-League Women's Grand Final. Holly McNamara starred with a first-half brace. And Elena Svitolina has defeated Coco Gauff in 3 sets to clinch the title at the Italian Open.
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0: I'm John Fabra's father of two young girls. Stephen Mattaboni's been identified as the Perth man killed by a shark off Rottnest Island yesterday. The 38-year-old had been spearfishing with friends at Horseshoe Reef. Queensland state by-election sees Labor retain the North Brisbane electorate of Stafford. However, Premier David Crisafulli's buoyed by a 4% swing to his LNP government.
1: For me, it says a message to us to keep going and keep working on the things that we're working on.
0: 4,000 police officers largely managed to keep the peace as tens of thousands of demonstrators marched through London. This Unite the Kingdom supporter voicing a stand against mass immigration.
2: I want England to be England, and also I want the boats to stop.
0: And Australia's Delta Goodrum finished fourth at the Eurovision Song Contest, our star acknowledging support back home.
3: 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I am so overwhelmed with the love and the getting ups in the mornings, all the videos that I have seen.
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6: New Zealand Warriors are leading the Broncos 36-12 late in the second half of their NRL Magic Round clash. Penrith and the Dragons to wrap up the action tonight at Suncorp. Kalyn Ponga expected to be unveiled as Queensland's new halfback when the Origin squads are announced tomorrow. The Knights fullback steering his side to a 36-12 win over the Titans before responding to reports he'll wear the number 7 for the Maroons.
7: I've said it before, I'll play anywhere for Queensland. I think I got asked early in the week, you know, what position I want to play. Obviously, I'm a competitor, I want to play fullback, but I'll play anyway.
6: Speaking on Fox League, meantime, a blow for New South Wales. Latrell Mitchell reportedly ruled out of Game 1 with an ongoing back complaint. AFL St Kilda leads Richmond by 40 in the last quarter. Earlier, Frio demolished Essendon by 43 points at the MCG. Round 10 wraps up with West Coast hosting GWS Giants. Cameron Smith and Minwoo Lee are still in contention heading into the final round of the PGA Championship in the US. And in Super Netball, the New South Wales Swifts notching a 63-57 win over West Coast Fever. That's sport. I'm Harrison Preeb.
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0: So your kids give you headaches. 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
0: 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Come and
2: play. People talking about the budget handed down last night, Marnie, by the Treasurer Jim Chalmers. Seven News Chief Political Editor Mark Riley. What's this mean?
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1: Okay. It's 50 grand in your pocket and going into your bank account.
2: Are you serious? Are you having me on? Oh, my God. I can't believe it. I've never won anything in my life. I've been trying to get through for weeks.
1: And you've had that answer for weeks.
2: That's amazing. God.
1: You sound stunned.
2: Oh, my heart's beating out of my chest.
1: Okay, 50 grand. Where is that going?
2: Probably off the mortgage. It's amazing. 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
1: Thanks to Ali.

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1: Got the barbie on, going to chuck a couple of steaks on there and have a couple of beers and try and relax.
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6: Good to see
7: you. It's good to see you.
6: It feels like forever. It was only actually Friday.
7: I know.
6: Gee, that was fun at the show, wasn't it?
7: Heaps of fun. And then I went back Saturday.
6: Yeah.
7: And took the girls.
6: Oh, that would have been great.
7: And Cooper was there. He was working, but he was doing some stuff. So, yeah, no, it was good. We had a great time.
6: What about my whip cracking?
7: Yeah, that was good.
6: I watched that about 30 times myself.
7: Did you?
6: Just to, you know, so I can go, oh, where did I go wrong there?
7: Oh, you did very good for, you know, well, picking it up for the first time in how long? But, yeah, no, heaps of great things. Yeah, we saw, you know, the bikes in the arena.
6: Oh, and, I really wanted to go and check that out.
7: Yeah, so we just, because we went a bit later. It was good, actually, to go at different times because different things were on. So I had to pick my son up. So we just went and I took my neighbour. She hadn't been to the shows. That was lovely. She had her first show experience. So, and the girls had a great time. Yeah.
6: We fielded calls all weekend for my daughter. Like, she's had a plethora of US colleges trying to contact us, saying, you're the one that we want.
7: That's great.
6: Yeah, it's awesome.
7: Always.
6: Yeah, she was made offers.
7: Fantastic.
6: So, very, very exciting.
7: And it's like, my gosh, it's so wet. I mean, great. We've needed the rain.
6: Oh, haven't we?
7: Although, when we got to the show on Friday, I had a burst water main out the front of my property. And it happened, well, before I got to work at like 1:30 in the morning. I had no water until...
6: Yeah, how did they fill that hole in?
7: Mate, that took all day. They had four crews coming.
6: How did you get
7: it was like
6: sleep?
7: A crater. I didn't. That's why I came to the show with no sleep or a shower because I had no water.
6: I was wondering what was on the nose.
7: Thank God for deodorant and body sprays, hey?
6: Just about to say we got 50 grand in the kitty. No, we don't. We have $2,200 in the kitty for the Secret Sound. That's happening after 7:30. Join us 3813 1949. Marnie and Campo for breakfast. If I have my

0: River 949, Marnie and Campo for breakfast. So many people got up yesterday, Marnie, to watch Delts doing her thing.
1: She was great.
0: I put a post up over the weekend, you know, when we were tight.
1: I knew you'd put it up. That was my comment. I knew you'd put this up. And everyone was laughing.
0: People were going, when was that?
1: When was that?
0: What happened to you, Campo?
1: Stop it.
0: Because I said, look at this hottie. And people going, well, you're hot, Campo.
1: Oh, stop.
0: I was talking about Delta. But this is what she had to say.
2: I am so blown away at the love and support. I can't even begin to say thank you. I felt the country with me. And all I wanted to do was do my very best and feel that it was a great day. And that's all I could do at the end of the day. Tell you what, that's a bit of a heart starter out there. In the sky.
0: Oh, she was amazing. She's amazing, you know.
1: And they were saying, you know how she went up on the podium thing?
0: Yeah.
1: They were saying that she borrowed that from Beyonce, because when Beyonce went over and performed in Dubai for a private performance,
0: right,
1: she did the same thing.
0: Oh, who cares?
1: Exactly. I didn't know. Yeah. I don't think it was
0: who
1: like a
0: who owns anything
1: thing.
0: These days?
1: It was just she'd used the same sort of podium thing, but it was great. I kept worrying, thinking, how do you balance on that when she's like throwing her arms around everywhere and singing? It's like you wouldn't want to lose footing.
0: Well, I think fourth is our highest place ever,
1: yeah,
0: isn't it?
1: Yeah, it is. Yeah, it's the best we've done. Yeah.
0: I mean, because she was like 11th, you know, and then she made the finals coming in. I don't know who she, but there were many stages there where she was on top.
1: Yeah, I know. And there was an award that was given to her, I believe. It's called some sort of acknowledgement, but it was from literally the media accreditation there. She won the award for that. Their award.
0: Just amazing.
2: The emotional part was actually once we'd come off stage and getting that sort of release after the pressure cooker was getting there. Now I just sort of feel like I'll take a moment to enjoy what this amazing adventure was. I actually put my phone in another room because it was going off so crazy. I actually haven't looked at my phone in the past 2 days.
0: Well, I tried to ring her because I got a number. She's brushed me.
1: She brushed everyone. Good on her.
0: Good on her.
1: Yeah.
0: Well done, Delta. Marnie and Campo.
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4: Got some roadworks to look out for. Rosewood, Marburg Road, southbound around Uri Road through Rosewood and through Tallagalla. And roadworks happening till October for the Warrego Highway, both directions around the Bremer River Bridge and between River Road and Mount Crosby Road through Carrolly and through Riverview. So far, so good for the Ipswich motorway through Oxley, Cunningham Highway not too bad through Willowbank and Muddapilly. 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
5: 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I hate dirty dishes.
6: Me too.
5: I double rinse. Like, I rinse in the sink and then I throw them in the dishwasher, which is doing the job twice, really. Doubling up. Water bill's through the roof. One of the dirty songs. Come on.

0: Get in there. Get the tea towel. And the dirty songs. Trace is getting down and dirty. How are you? Trace, how are you?
1: Hello.
2: Oh, yeah, always.
0: That's the one.
1: Oh, Trace.
2: Oh, dearie, Matt, I'm really, really good. Listen, I don't like to correct you, but fourth is not the best we've done at Eurovision.
0: What? How dare you?
2: No. No, I'm sorry. Dami M came second.
0: Dami, oh, did she?
1: Right. I knew she did very well, but she's okay, so she's done the best, and then Delta. Okay. Yep, that's right.
2: Yeah, Dami. And then I don't know. Maybe Guy or Kate Nowakki.
1: I think it was Guy.
2: One of them.
0: Where did they get? Where did they come?
1: Oh, let me just. I'll have to go.
2: I don't know. Maybe I'm sure one of them came eighth.
0: All right.
2: I think. But anyway.

0: Then yes, and Delta. And the other thing you have to remember is that I always think that the peer vote is better than the audience, because there's a lot of over there, you rub my back and I'll rub yours type of voting it comes to the audience and the...
1: Gotcha.
0: After the peer vote, we were second. Delta was second.
1: Really? Okay.
0: Right. So, yes.
1: Here's a bit of dummy. So
0: after that, they're peers. See that I won't ever give up,
1: give up, give up when I say good love. She's pretty cool. She's pretty cool, dummy.
2: She
0: is. She's pretty cool. Yes. She does. Yes. Yes.
1: All right.
0: So that's my little correction of the day.
2: Thanks, mate. That's all right, Trace. Trace, any time. Any time. Now, what did you do on the weekend? Where'd you go?
1: I
0: went and saw Pete Hellier.
1: Oh, okay. Pete Hellier,
0: and Geraldine Hickey.
1: Mm-hmm. Were they funny?
0: Extremely funny, yes. They were both very. They played at the Princess Theatre one after the other on Saturday.
1: Oh, that would have been awesome. All right, we'll have a vote before you go.
0: Was really, really good.
1: It's Dirty Dishes Day. Mine's on Dirty Creature, and I'm on Dirty Diana. Who are you voting for?
0: Dirty Creatures.
1: Oh, it is.
2: Good
1: all right.
2: song.
1: Thank you.
0: No worries, guys. Have
2: back
0: a great
2: to you,
0: day.
2: Vision. Trace,
0: stay
2: just, dry. Thanks, Trace. Yes, you too. Guy Sebastian was fifth.
1: Oh, there you go.
2: Miller Heidke, who was ninth.
1: Okay.
2: Jess Mowboy also was up in there, but she got 20th place. There you go.
1: Right.
2: Just so we know. Just thought I'd search him up quick as well.
1: I hate being proven wrong.
2: I know. I had to make sure we knew what we were saying, because Trace was right.
1: Fight your flashback. Have your vote.

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12: In Tanimura, got a crash for the M1 northbound after the Logan Motorway exit. Also a crash in Logan Home for Hanlon Street around Rajang Street. Also got a crash in Homeview, Menlee Road westbound at Castile Crescent. And also got a breakdown to look out for through Rochdale for the Gateway northbound around Miles Plutting Road. Gas leak in Callum Vale for Compton Road near Bow Desert Road. Also got early delays M1 northbound Tanimura and Slacks Creek. Mount Lindsay Highway, Boronia Heights. Queen Street northbound at Alice Street through Goodna. And roadworks going on for the Warrego Highway between River Road and Mount Crosby. We broke through Carolee and Riverview. 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
14: Great to see you, Marnie.
15: Good to see you too.
14: So we were just corrected by Tracy from Mount Gravatt. We're talking about Delta and her great placing of fourth in the Eurovision Song Contest. But Tracy's called and said Dami got second.
15: Yeah, she did. Yeah.
14: Yeah, well.
15: So Dami, that was in 2016, or 10 years ago.
14: Is it?
15: Yeah.
14: Oh, wow.
15: I know.
14: That's flown by, hasn't it?
15: I know. So she was second, Delta's fourth. Guy Sebastian got fifth place when he went for his round. And then Kate Miller-Heidke was ninth place.
14: Have we had others?
15: We have. Do you... Oh, I'm trying to... Remember Gojo with the Milkshake Man song?
14: Yeah, yeah, how'd that go?
15: Yeah, that was in 2025. 11th in the semi-final, then did not qualify.
14: Oh, stop it, Gojo.
15: I remember talking about that. That's on the show. We were going like, are we putting this in? Yeah. Jess Malboy in there too. 20th place. Sheldon Riley, not the same, 15th place. And Isaiah, Don't Come Easy, 9th place. That was in 2017. Anyway, yeah.
14: Oh, we've done all right.
15: We've done all right.
14: No, I'm proud of Delta.
15: Mm, she was fantastic.
14: We're like this. Did you see the photo?
15: Oh, yeah, I've seen that. Yeah.
14: Today, it is

0: World Dirty Dishes Day. We're on the Dirty Songs. Mine's on Dirty Creature. Haven't you met a few of those creatures in your lifetime, Marnie?
1: Me?
0: Dirty creatures they are. I'm on Diana.
1: There's a podcast coming out about those.
0: She's Dirty Diana. I went looking for her.
1: I'm sure you did.
0: All right, have you voted? It's on the Facebook page. You can call us 3813 1949. Fight for your flashback.

0: you're waking up in Ipswich, Lockyer Valley, Scenic Rim or Somerset.
1: You're waking up with Marnie and Capo on River 949. Come and play.
2: Good to see you, Marnie.
3: Good to see you too.
2: Today it is World Dirty Dishes Day. You're on Dirty Creature. I'm on Dirty Diana. Mel's on the line. How are you, Mel?
4: Yeah, not bad, Campo, Marnie. I had a good Friday night at this show. I met Cooper.
2: Oh, that's Marnie's son. And, yeah.
4: Yeah, and I met Elia there, and the others were all up there in the lounge room. And
2: oh,
4: the VIP thing.
2: Oh, good. Yeah. We are a VIP on River 949, Mel.
3: Yes, that's it. Yeah, good on you, Mel. Okay. Yeah. Well, my son was working, and he was there on Saturday too.
4: Yeah, he was working on the

0: thing there when I walked up to him, yeah.
1: Oh, good, oh,
2: good on
1: yes,
2: you, mate.
1: Yes, he was there.
2: Did he know who you were?
0: Yeah. He knew who I was, yeah.
2: Hey, everyone knows who you
0: he
2: are,
0: said, oh, Mum's gone. He said, Mum's gone home to do all the work.
1: Yeah, oh. That's right. Mum's gone home to do the dirty dishes.
2: No. That's
1: yeah.
2: right.
1: Yeah. Yeah. Yeah. Yeah, Mum's gone home to do all the other work. Yeah.
2: Who else did you meet at the show?
0: Heaps of different people I met there.
2: Oh, fabulous, mate.
1: Did you go on any rides?
2: Did you go on the Warrior?
0: No, I don't. Oh, yeah, I did go on the ride, yeah. I went on a ride with my, wanting to be a nephew or something, or something, a little young bloke, Savio and that, on the Dodgem card.
2: Oh, did you?
1: We went on the Dodgems too. That was it. I didn't go on anything else. No, nothing spinny around for me. No.
0: Yeah, I had good fun. I showed him how to drive the Dodgem cars too.
1: Good on you.
0: He was bumping into everything and I spun the wheel. And there was people taking pictures and that. Because I had the Dodgem car going around, around, around, like in circles. And I was looking at it going, hey, what's this one?
2: You know, you'll be working for Ipswich Pro Drive before you know it.
0: Yeah.
2: All right. Who are you voting for? Is it Dirty Creature or Dirty Diana?
0: I'm going to go for Marnie today, Campo. Oh. Sorry, mate. It's Monday again, another start of the week. And look, the weeks are going so quick, we don't know. We're nearly in Christmas again tomorrow.
2: Oh, we will be, Mel.
1: Party time again, Mel.
2: He's going to be here, Marnie. Awesome. Yeah. Last chance to vote. We'll have honourable mentions in the Dirty Dishes department next, River 9.9.
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4: Got a crash for you run on the M1 northbound after the Logan Motorway exit at Tanimura. Also got a breakdown for you run through Rochdale for the gateway northbound of Miles Putting Road. Also a crash in Logan Home for Hanlon Street around Rajang Street and a gas leak in Callum Vale for Compton Road near Boat Desert Road. Also a crash in Homeview, Beanley Road near Castile Crescent. Delays, Mount Lindsay Highway, Barodia Heights, Queen Street, Goodna and Roadworks, Warrego Highway both ways around the Bremer River Bridge and between River Road and Mount Crosby Road through Carolee and Riverview. 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

0: right, man. Who's won it in me. The dirty? What? Me. I didn't even get to dishes.
1: No, I know. I've done me.
0: Split ends.
1: Well, yes.
0: I thought Michael Jackson would be a winner with his big show on at the movies at the moment.
1: In some boats are in, but no, people love the ends.
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5: Got two breakdowns on the Gateway Motorway through Rochdale on the approach to Mount Gravatt Capalabar Road, one southbound and the other northbound. Also a breakdown Western Freeway inbound after Waverley Road overpass through Indooroopilly. Got a crash Homeview, Beenleigh Road westbound at Castile Crescent. Also a crash for Ryehill Road through Sunnybank Hills and a gas leak through Callumbale Compton Road near Beaudesert Road. Logan Motorway is building up westbound through Parkinson. Whenever you're working near power lines, plan ahead, use a spotter and look up and live. 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
1: Hi there, it's Tony Thompson with your news update. Caught today for a man accused of allegedly leading police on a stolen car chase through parts of Brisbane and Logan. Police allege the vehicle was spotted in the Logan area where it was tracked and stopped by a tyre deflation device at Druval in Brisbane South. The man then fled the scene on foot with officers unable to locate him. He was later arrested at a Kingston address. He'll face Beenleigh Court on charges including unlawful use of a motor vehicle and fraud. Somerset's mayor says that council has been left with a financial black hole after a vital grants program was cut in the federal budget. The Safer Local Roads and Infrastructure program will end on June 30, removing a major source of funding for council projects. Mayor Jason Wendt says it's disappointing.
2: That's really devastating for us. We're a small council, so we do rely on those sort of federal grants to do some of our big projects, and so therefore, ultimately, we have to not do them or it has to come long term from ratepayers.
1: A number of health organisations, including Cancer Council Australia, urging the government to hold firm on current anti-smoking measures. In an open letter, the group says they're concerned that tobacco companies are trying to use the rise in the black market to get current tax levels relaxed. Inquiry begins in Federal Parliament today. The rain truly set in overnight after a rare system moved into the southeast. Amberley recorded 16 millimetres, while Greenbank picked up 13 mils overnight. The wet weather is being driven by a northwest cloud band moving east. Falls like this are unusual for this time of year. And the drags have taken on a different meaning at Willowbank Raceway, with a Brisbane man running a marathon while towing a car. Sam Flannery took on the gruelling 42-kilometre challenge to raise money for mental health charity You Are Not Alone. The 9-hour effort brought in nearly $7,000.
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3: Morning, I'm Phoebe Humphrey. The government's copping backlash over its budget and the broken housing tax announced last Tuesday. Today's news poll shows 52% of voters expect to be worse off as a result of it, while a Resolve poll shows Angus Taylor is now the preferred PM. However, Anthony Albanese is standing by the changes to negative gearing and the capital gains tax.
4: We've changed our position. We've said that very clearly. But we've changed our position for the right reasons.
3: Donald Trump has warned Iran that the clock is ticking as peace progress stalls. The US president has taken to Truth Social, declaring Tehran better get moving or there won't be anything left of them. The Aussies and Kiwi quarantining in Perth after being on board the cruise ship at the centre of the hantavirus outbreak continued to test negative to the disease. The group of six have received their blood test results, but they'll stay in isolation for 3 weeks. And an Ebola outbreak in Congo and Uganda has been declared a global health emergency by the World Health Organization. More than 80 people have died.
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3: In sport, an upset victory in Perth to wrap up round 10 of the AFL, with West Coast downing GWS by 17 points. Eagle Harley Reid starring with 34 touches and 2 goals. Coach Andrew McWalter says the sky is the limit.
6: Plays his 50th game next week, so he's still at the very, very start of his career. And that's the exciting part for our fans and our club, that he's actually got a lot of scope still to be a better player.
3: And there's been a blow for the Blues with Latrell Mitchell ruling himself out of Origin 1. Both the Maroons and New South Wales will drop their squads this morning. That's the latest news and sport.
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0: River 949, weather.
8: A cloudy day ahead with rain about, light winds, tops of 21 for Laidley, 22 for Beaudesert and 22 for Ipswich.
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0: minutes after 7:30 this morning. Gee, it's going to get up before we know it.
1: I know.
0: A couple of years, we'll be back at 50.
1: Pretty much. That's it.
0: Now, look, this was on A Current Affair last week, Marnie.
1: Mm.
0: And we're going to have a chat about it. Jumping into the bins.
1: Jumping into the bin, what? I know. This is just something I can't get my head around, but it's not just this particular thing that these people are doing. It's other things involving the bin that people are doing, all right? So we're going to, if you've ever taken anything out of the bin and you're using it for something, please share with us. We're going to share what this couple are doing and how they've saved money and how their whole life has changed coming up next.
0: Yeah, call us 3813 1949, Marnie and Campo for breakfast.

0: River 949, Marnie and Cabo for breakfast. Now, this is what dumpster diving is, Marnie.
1: We basically find everything that you might want for a week.
2: Wow, look at all these raspberries. Still good.
1: That's what we said, about 7,000 to 10,000 a year that we're not spending at the grocery store.
2: Ooh. Broccoli. Looks good. Take some of that home.
3: Reduce, reuse, recycle.
4: Well, this probably isn't where you get your weekly groceries from. But believe

0: or not, this couple say they're feeding their family of four predominantly by dumpster diving.
1: Yeah, that was on A Current Affair.
2: Yeah, I know.
1: Now, I was in Perth recently, Mummy, and outside this restaurant in Perth that we'd had eaten at just across the road from where we were staying a couple of weeks ago, I saw this guy taking fresh fruit and vegetables out of the bins, because once the restaurants don't use food, and even though they haven't used it, they have to put it in the bins. So there's all this fresh stuff that they may, you know, that's going to waste.
2: Yeah.
1: So people are going, I'll have those carrots. I'll have those tomatoes. They look pretty good to me. Wash them up and away you go.
2: I just can't get my head around taking food out of, like, the bin, like, because I'm such a germaphobe, you know what I mean? Like,
1: yeah, but you wash them.
2: I know, but I can't. I still
1: Where
2: can't.
1: Do you think food comes from? The ground?
2: Yeah, but not a bin. Like, bins, those bins don't get cleaned, and you've got leftover potential seafood,
1: salmonella. But you can clean it?
2: Yeah, but what about salmonella and all that sort of stuff? That's all my issue is. That's why I always worry.
1: Bit of Dettol? On your tomatoes?
2: Oh, that's the only issue. I can't get my head around eating something that's been sitting in the bin. Like, yeah, and anyone that knows me would just be, 100% just going, Marnie is just such a clean.
1: I could eat out of a bin.
2: Could you?
1: Yeah, 100%. I get
2: with the supermarkets, they've got the salads and everything that are still all fully contained and sealed up. Like, I get that because a lot of that gets thrown out as well at the end. You know, like if they're past their best by dates and things like that. Yeah.
1: Well, there's got to be something you take out of a bin, anything.
2: Me? Yeah. I've taken other things, so I just couldn't do food. I couldn't do food. Like, I just couldn't get my head around that. But anyway, if you have taken something, maybe you do this. Maybe you dumpster dive. Maybe this is your thing. Like, and maybe you are like this family, you know, like they're saving a mozza.
1: Yeah, saving lots of money.
2: Yeah, which is, you know, one of the big things at the moment, which is really crippling families is, you know, the cost of living. Anyway, what have you taken out of
1: a bin? Yeah, Paddy's on the line. Paddy, have you taken food out of a bin, firstly?
3: No, I probably wouldn't do it, but look, years ago, I was seeing a video, video recording of VHS one. I said, I'll try that, Took it home and turned on and hit the eject button and out come a porn video. Oh. Anyway, the boys took it and I said, what to do.
1: Oh, just end that there.
2: Did it work? Did the VHS player?
3: It's still going.
2: You've got it still.
1: The video? Or just the video player?
2: Well, I was about to say that video might be worth something now because it's an issue with all those sites these days.
1: Well, people throw away anything in the bins. You know, it's not food. But Mark's in Laidley. G'day, Mark. Have you ever eaten food out of a bin?
4: Never eaten food, Sambo, but on a work site a few years ago, I found a Milwaukee drill.
2: Oh, did you?
1: Wow.
4: Yeah, and skip bin then.
2: Right.
1: Well, as far as skip bins are concerned, I know a friend of mine, his dad actually went around to all these work sites, picked up bricks, and he built basically a full house out of all the bricks. Because once, again, with the logistics of building houses and what have you, once they've thrown stuff in the skip, some of the stuff hasn't even ever been used, right, Mark? And they put them in the bins. And people just go, go onto the site. You have to ask permission.
2: Yeah,
1: but can you take stuff from the bins? I've done that. I built a whole fence.
2: Did you really?
1: Yeah, from stuff out of the bin.
2: So I guess if they overorder and they don't need the product or whatever, so that's it? You're stuck with it,
1: yeah,
2: I guess. So
1: yeah, that's right.
2: That's a lot of wastage,
1: and
2: isn't it?
1: A lot of wastage. Mm. It's all wastage, you know. But look, I'm up for, we can make a good sanger out of some old chicken in the bin there, Mark.
4: Salmonella.
2: Exactly. That's what my concern is. That I'm telling you right now, I don't know. I wouldn't even suggest. And I'm not saying I don't do it because these people are doing it and they're saving money, and that's fantastic. I mean, I'd need to look into that.
4: Yeah, times are tough.
1: I don't think it's food, money like chicken and steak that they're taking.
2: No. She was saying berries and things like
1: that. That's right.
2: Which I totally get.
1: It's stuff like fruit and vegetables.
2: Yeah.
1: Okay. That isn't wrinkly and old. It's just straight out of the, straight out of the kitchen.
2: What's he bringing up?
1: Dumpster diving. Get into it. Go dive into a dumpster. Marty and Campo, River 9.9.
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6: River 949 traffic. 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

0: Got a couple of breakdowns through Rochdale on the Gateway Motorway near Malcolmback Capellaba Road, one northbound, one southbound. Also a breakdown in Indooroopilly, Western Freeway inbound after Waverley Road overpass. Also for Homeview, there's a crash Beenleigh Road westbound at Castile Crescent, crash in Sunnybank Hills for Rye Hill Road, and a gas leak in Callum Vale, Compton Road near Beaudesert Road. Queen Street building up northbound through Goodna, Logan Motorway westbound Parkinson, M1 northbound Tanimura and Slacks Creek, Mount Lindsay Highway, Boronia Heights northbound. 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
2: Oh, we're only talking about Brittany last week.
3: I know. Well,
2: on Friday, actually.
3: Yeah.
2: What's she done
3: at
2: now?
3: The restaurant. So this is now after the restaurant. She's back on social media following a period of offline time after her recent public outings. But anyway, she's posted on her official Instagram account and she was, it's kind of an upbeat, a bit all over the place video. Look, she's about to go out. Have a listen. Here we go.
4: What's up, world? So I'm about to go see Devil Wears Prada 2. I personally prefer Chanel or Gucci, but yo, if the devil says Prada, I guess we should listen, right? Anyways, I can't wait for the butter. Popcorn and a little Slurpee. Yeah! Slurpees! Yes, man! Yes!
3: Right. Okay. I have not much else to add to that, so she's off to see Devil Wears Prada. A bit of swearing. And looking still dishevelled, I guess.

0: Yeah, but why does she need to post anything?
1: I don't know.
0: Why doesn't she just go and see the movie and just
1: that's the
0: have
1: question,
0: a bit of normality?
1: Heather. That is the question. I'm not sure. But anyway, she's back. And by the sounds of that, I can expect more dancing videos and weird things coming up, yeah, in the future. Look, I just hope that someone is looking after her and getting her, you know, but some assistance should she need to be. But
0: there's nothing wrong with that post.
1: There is nothing wrong, but I mean, yeah, well, I don't know. You have go play.
0: You know, I do posts like that. You do posts like that.
1: Play that again. I don't do posts like that.
0: Well,
1: no.
2: What's up, world? So I'm about to go see Devil Wears Prada 2.
0: Well, good.
2: I personally prefer Chanel or Gucci, but yo, if the devil says Prada, I guess we should listen, right?
0: Okay.
2: Anyways, I came up with the butter, popcorn, and a Slurpee. Yeah, Slurpees. Yes, man. Yes.
0: She likes Slurpees.
1: I know. All right, I'm not. I may say I'm off to see a movie, but I'm not finishing it like that. Mm. All right, let's move on.
0: No.
1: The 70th Eurovision Song Contest has now finished in Vienna, with our Delta Goodrum delivering a spectacular performance with her amazing power ballad Eclipse. She did not, unfortunately, get up there. She did great, though. She finished fourth. All right, this is a bit of a spoiler, but I think everyone's seen it everywhere. How did she feel, though, after the whole process? Here she is.
3: I am so blown away at the love and support. I can't even begin to say thank you. I felt the country with me, and all I wanted to do was do my very best and feel that it was a great day. And that's all I could do at the end of the day. Tell you what, that's a bit of a heart starter out there.
0: Oh, she was amazing.
1: She's so good. Yeah.
0: I put a post on the Ruben Knife on my own Facebook page when her and I were tight. She's a hottie.
1: That was when she was with Brian McFadden. I mean, she came
3: I got
1: then.
3: To fly out of a piano. I got to use the smoke and the fire and again, just feel that love and support for my music and me as an artist. And that's something that it's still been a huge milestone to be a part of. And, you know, in the top four, I'm thrilled.
0: Oh, it's amazing.
1: Absolutely. I know. It wasn't quite enough. With all of that, as she said, jumping out the piano and the drums and the smoke and the podium stand to give us our first ever Eurovision win. But it is our best result since 2016.
0: Yeah,
1: Damian went and
0: she
1: took out
0: number
1: the
0: two.
1: Number two spot. Yes.
0: What did I get? Fifth?
1: Yes. He got fifth, and Kate Miller-Heidke came in at ninth place.
0: Yeah.
1: So we've done not too bad.
0: I was disappointed by some of the comments that are coming through about Delta. You know, like, you know, who is she?
1: Oh, I know.
0: And, you know,
1: just rude.
0: She was representing Australia. Have some respect.
1: Yeah, exactly. And you know what, like, anyone going up on the world stage doing anything is a huge feat. So
0: yeah,
1: what a powerful voice she's got.
0: Amazing.
1: Absolutely sensational. But yes, number four, she's all happy, and I'm just proud of her. I thought it was fantastic.
0: Yeah,
1: that's your latest mud. All new Nissan Navara on sale now. 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
8: Got a multi-vehicle crash, Gateway Motorway southbound after Mackravac and Pullabar Road through Rochdale. Breakdown M1 northbound at Miramina Drive through Pimpama. Breakdown on my M1 southbound around Peachy Road. Also a breakdown Western Freeway inbound after Waverley Road through Indooroopilly. And also a crash in Homeview, Beanley Road westbound at Castile Crescent. Logan Motorway builds up westbound through Larapinta, Mount Lindsay Highway through Boronia Heights, Centenary Highway, Darra to Jindalee, Ipswich Motorway, Riverview to Goodna, and through Darra, Queen Street, busy through Goodna as well. 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

0: You're in court today, accused of leading police on a stolen car chase through parts of Brisbane and Logan. Police say the vehicle was initially spotted in the Logan area before being stopped with a tyre deflation device at Drewvale, where the driver fled on foot. He was arrested at Kingston address hours later. He'll face the Beenleigh court today on charges including unlawful use of a motor vehicle and fraud. Ipswich's mayor has described the federal budget as a missed opportunity for the city. Teresa Harding says the population has already hit 270,000 with no new federal infrastructure funding to match growth in the region. She says Ipswich is being overlooked.
1: I think this has been a pretty disappointing federal budget for our community. There was no new infrastructure investment announced for Ipswich, despite our city being the fastest growing in Queensland and one of the fastest in Australia. We as a city are being tasked by the Queensland and Australian governments to take on a significant amount of population growth, but we are not seeing anywhere near the same level of investment in return.
0: One in four Queensland road deaths last year involved a drug-affected driver behind the wheel. The concerning Transport Department data revealed police are now 14 times more likely to catch a drug-impaired driver than a drink driver. 121 people have died on the state's roads this year, 28 in the southern region, which includes Ipswich and Toowoomba. And new research has found cost of living pressures aren't stopping Aussies from stepping up to volunteer. This year's theme, Your Year to Volunteer, reflects the work of people like Toowoomba's Anne Marie, who spent nearly 6 years helping out with Happy Paws, Happy Hearts. Volunteering Australia CEO Mark Pearce says while people are giving more, it's also a sign demand for help is rising.
2: Volunteers are contributing more hours, which speaks volumes about their commitment to community and to supporting people in need. And that's really, really encouraging. But of course, resilience within the volunteering ecosystem has its limits. This increase, and it's important to understand in effort, is also a signal of growing demand across the communities.
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4: Morning, I'm Phoebe Humphrey. Voters are punishing the government over its budget and the broken housing tax promises in it. Today's news poll shows 52% of voters expect to be worse off as a result of the changes, while a result poll shows Angus Taylor is now the preferred PM. Good news for the Aussies and Kiwi who are quarantining in Perth after being on board the cruise ship at the centre of a hantavirus outbreak. The groups all return negative blood tests, but they'll still remain in isolation until next month. The mastermind behind Melbourne's bar wars is reportedly living in a concrete bunker in Iraq. News Corp reports he's known as the Ghost and coordinates the firebombings through encrypted messages. And health organisations are questioning who's benefiting from tobacco tax cuts. A second day of hearings get underway today on Australia's illicit tobacco trade. Cancer Council CEO Jacinta Redden says big tobacco is exploiting concerns about the black market.
5: Tobacco still costs 66 lives a day, and we're calling out the need to not unwind the life-saving measures that have been in place.
3: Elders Real Estate Ipswich, residential sales and property management. There's an Elders for that. River 949, your sport now.
4: In sport, Penrith has moved a game clear on top of the ladder with a 28-6 win over the Dragons to wrap up Magic Round, while Newcastle beat the Giants by 24 points. Knight Kalyn Ponga has thrown his hand up to wear the number 7 jersey for the Maroons when Origin squads are announced this morning.
6: Whatever position I play, obviously fullback's my position, but like I said, I'll play anywhere for Queensland.
4: And the Eagles have upset the Giants, soaring to a 17-point victory in Perth. Harley Reid starring with 34 touches and 2 goals. That's the latest news and sport.
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3: River 949, weather.
10: Cloudy with a very high chance of rain, light winds, tops of 21 for Esk, 21 for Boona and 22 for Ipswich.
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1: Good morning.
0: This is exciting. Camel races.
1: Oh my gosh, we're about to race a couple of camels in the studio here. and well, it's a Marnie camel and a Campo camel. And you need to call in right now and pick which one you want to back. And we're going to race them across the desk.
0: Facebook Live, Marnie.
1: Yeah, you get to see that.
0: You get to see the race.
1: Because it is your opportunity.
0: Yeah.
1: To score a double pass, including camping, to the Tara Festival, which is happening between the 31st of July to the 2nd of August. So if you would like to be there with your passes and your camping all sorted, yes, they do have camel races at the Tara Festival, live entertainment, cultural activities. It will be fantastic. Give us a buzz now and tell us which camel you want to back, and we will have a winner coming up very soon.
0: Yeah, very exciting, Marnie. Let's do it. 3813 1949, Marnie and Campo for breakfast.

0: Experience Tara Festival. 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Get your tickets today. On River 949, it's Marnie and Campos. Camel races.
1: Yeah, we're live on Facebook. Say g'day, Marn.
2: Hello.
1: And we have Pam from Manly. G'day, Pam.
3: Hi, Campos. Hi, Marnie.
2: Hey, how are you?
1: Say g'day to Danny from Withcott.
3: I'm good.
4: Hey, how you going?
1: All right,
2: we're
1: guys.
2: Good, mate. Who gets to choose first, Campo?
1: Well, Pam called through first. Who are you on this morning, Pam?
3: I'll go with Marnie.
1: Okay, well, Danny, that means you've got me. Bad luck.
2: Is it bad luck, though? We don't know. All right,
1: we don't know.
2: I'm going to go over here and start the camels, right?
1: Yeah.
2: You'll see them on Facebook Live. Well, you guys won't because you're playing. And obviously the first one to make it across the line wins, all right? So you will win your passes plus your camping to the Tara Festival happening between the 31st of July to the 2nd of August this year.
1: So, okay.
2: Yeah. All right, here I go.
1: All right, okay, go. Marn's going over to the camel race. There's the camels. Just got to start them up. And here we go. If you're watching on Facebook Live, this is the camel race. First one off the table wins.
2: Oh, no, they're hitting each other. Oh, no. What's happened?
1: I've hit the headphones.
2: Oh, no.
1: Oh, guess who's won it?
2: You.
1: That's me, Danny. Congratulations, mate.
4: Oh, thank you.
1: That's all right. It is ridiculous. These are our camels.
3: Oh, no. I would have given it to you if it was me anyway, Danny. I went last, a couple of years ago, so you enjoy it.
2: Oh, my gosh.
3: It's a great weekend.
4: Oh, thank you.
1: All right, you've won your double pass, mate. That includes camping. Congratulations. Experience Tara Festival, culture, camels and camping. Get your tickets today. Go and check that video out.
2: Go and see the video.
1: We just did the Facebook Live race, and we'll do it again tomorrow as well. So get yourself in the draw. Marnie and Campo for breakfast, River 949.
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7: Got a crash here to be cleared away if you run through Homeview for Beenleigh Road westbound at Castile Crescent. In Indooroopilly, a breakdown Western Freeway inbound after the Waverley Road overpass. And a breakdown for you run through Rochdale for the gateway northbound of Akrabak-Kapalavar Road. Delays Logan Motorway westbound through Larapinta. M1 northbound Coomera to Ormo. Tanimura to Slacks Creek. Budizard Road northbound through Parkinson. Mount Lindsay Highway northbound through Boronia Heights. Centenary Highway inbound Darra to Jindalee. Ipswich Motorway inbound Riverview to Goodna and through Darra. 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
1: Okay. 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
2: New science claims.
3: Yes. The US have recovered 4 distinct species of extraterrestrial life from crashed UFOs.
4: Oh, they have not.
3: A former CIA-funded researcher has claimed. There you go. 4 distinct species.
4: Right.
3: Yeah, there you go.
4: What are they?
3: Dr. Hal Puthoff, basically from a advanced aerospace weapon system applications program. It's called the ASWAP.
4: The ASWAP?
3: ASWAP. That's what it's
4: Uranus.
3: Called.
4: Uranus.
3: He made the claim alongside the Age of Disclosure director Dan Farah and Steve from the Diary of a CEO podcast on Thursday. He said people who've been involved in recoveries have said that there are at least 4 types, 4 separate types. Now, I have not had direct access to that, but I believe the people who I talk to, 4 separate types of life. That's what they've come back with. So, yes, he's a quantum physicist. He did not detail the supposed alien species, but his longtime collaborator claimed that last year that they had looked into greys, nautics, insectoids and reptilians. They're the names of the biological life forms pulled from the wreckage of downed or crashed UFOs.
4: Right. Well,
3: and they kind of put some sketches up where one looks like an insect, one looks like an alien, and one looks like a big lizard in an outfit.
4: I don't
3: know either, but they've said that this is what they've found. So each alien species has 2 arms and 2 legs and a humanoid appearance. Oh, look, are we just wanting this to look like
4: I
3: this?
4: I don't know.

0: Just, yeah. Both the reptilians and the Nordics are human-sized, apparently, roughly 6 feet. But how have they found this? Like, what are they? Well, it doesn't actually say. They've just said they found it. But
1: where
0: what?
1: Did they
0: what
1: find
0: did they find it? What were their remnants? Were there what? How are they putting together that they've found remnants of this reptilian, which was scaly-skinned, lizard-like creatures with human limbs? Like, where have they found that?
1: I reckon they're on the Hoochie Coochie watching Independence Day with Will Smith.
0: Ooh, very interesting. Mm. Anyway, it's a look. Go and have a look into it. People are talking about it today because apparently there's four. They reckon now that there is four. There's four different.
1: Where were
0: types.
1: The UFOs found?
0: Oh, it's somewhere. They haven't said exactly.
1: Right.
0: Crashed ones.
1: Out in the desert somewhere.
0: Crashed ones, yes. So they found the remnants of from the crashed ones. How they found them and how long this has been going on for, Campo, I'm not sure. Anyway, that's what people are talking about.
1: Money, Campo, River 949.
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5: Got a single vehicle crash, Warrego Highway westbound near Forest Hill, Fernvale Road through Pleanland with minor delays. Also got a breakdown in one northbound at Miramina Drive through Pimpama, a breakdown on Honour Avenue northbound at the Walter Taylor Bridge through Chelmer, also a breakdown gateway northbound at Macrovac Capellabar Road through Rochdale, and a crash in Homeview, Beanley Road westbound at Castile Crescent. Also got delays, Queen Street northbound Goodna, Logan Motorway westbound Larapinta, Mount Lindsay Highway northbound through Boronia Heights, Centenary Highway, Darra to Jindalee, and Ipswich Motorway, Riverview to Goodna and through Darra. 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
1: Hi there, it's Tony Thompson with your news update. Police are investigating a brawl at Magic Round. The punch-up occurred in the stands at Suncorp Stadium late yesterday following the Broncos-Warriors clash involving fans of opposing teams. Any witnesses are urged to come forward. Drug-affected drivers were involved in almost a quarter of road fatalities in Queensland last year, according to new data from the Department of Transport and Main Roads. Police say they're more likely to catch someone under the influence of drugs rather than alcohol. 121 people have died on the state's roads this year, 28 in the southern region, which includes Ipswich and Toowoomba. Somerset Regional Council has joined other SEQ councils in calling on the federal government to restore local government funding to 1%. It follows last week's federal budget, which cut the financial assistance grant by 0.5% of Commonwealth tax revenue. Mayor Jason Wentz says the changes make it more difficult for councils.
2: All councils are struggling in respect of this, and we only get 0.5% of, you know, of 100% of the taxation. We get 0.5%. And so that is a big deal. That hasn't changed since 1970 when that was first instigated. And as everyone knows, like, the cost of things has substantially increased since 1970.
1: And finally, some relief for Ipswich and the southeast from the dry conditions after that system moved into the region overnight. The wet weather is being driven by a northwest cloud band moving east. But Daniel Hayes from the Weather Bureau says it's not enough to make a real difference.
3: Look, it'll provide some relief, but it's not expected to overcome the longer running rainfall deficiencies that we've had now. We do have quite a few places that have had a fairly few dry months, so this will help, but we need to go a bit further before we can say that we're sort of back towards the average sort of numbers.
1: Since 9 a.m. yesterday, Amberley has recorded 18 millimetres of rainfall, while Greenbank picked up 14 mils.
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4: Morning, I'm Phoebe Humphrey. It appears voters aren't happy with Jim Chalmers' latest budget, with today's news poll showing only 11% believe they'll be better off, while 52% think they'll be worse off as a result, something Shadow Treasurer Tim Wilson agrees with.
5: What's clear from Tuesday's budget is the government doesn't understand the consequences of the new taxes they're putting in place.
4: Meantime, today's Resolve poll shows it's led to a drop in support for both Labor and the PM, to the point that Angus Taylor is now the preferred Prime Minister over Anthony Albanese. Donald Trump has fired another warning shot at Iran amid stalled peace talks, the US President writing on Truth Social that Tehran better get moving or there won't be anything left of them. It comes as Trump has spoken with Israeli PM Benjamin Netanyahu. And the Australians and Kiwi quarantining after returning from the hantavirus cruise ship have tested negative to the rat-borne disease. However, they'll remain in isolation for at least 3 weeks. The virus has up to a 6-week incubation period.
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0: River 949, your sport now.
4: In sport, the Eagles have snapped a 6-game losing streak by upsetting the Giants by 17 points in Perth. Jake Waterman slotting 3 goals for the winners, while Harley Reid starred with 34 touches and 2 majors. Coach Andrew McWalter full of praise for the young gun.
7: Loved his game, love how emotionally invested he is, and I think he gets a crowd going.
4: And New South Wales and Queensland will reveal their State of Origin squads this morning. Latrell Mitchell has ruled himself out of selection for the Blues after hurting his back in Friday night's loss to the Dolphins. That's the latest news and sport.
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0: 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Weather.
10: A cloudy day ahead with rain about, light winds, tops of 21 for Laidley, 22 for Beaudesert and 22 for Ipswich.
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0: Magic round yesterday?
1: I did.
0: I called it Friday, how the Broncos would go against the Waratahs. I mean, the Warriors.
1: You did, actually. The Waz. Mm-hmm. Up the Waz.
0: Well, my brother played for both, Warriors and the Broncos.
1: He was there, wasn't he?
0: He was doing the media rounds. Mm. I heard him on, he could pick whatever team he likes to win because he played for most of them.
1: Pretty much. I know, I did see some of it, yeah.
0: Nah, Broncos went down.
1: They sure did, anyway.
0: It's a shocker.
1: Mm-hmm.
0: Anyway.
1: Right. I want to talk to you about testing coming up next.
0: Testing what?
1: Well, testing that sometimes doesn't work out the way you're hoping it to. False positive testing.
0: Mm.
1: So you won't believe what happened to this poor young lady and what the cause of it was. If you've ever had a false positive test for something, please share your experience because this is actually happening and it's happening to people and they had no idea. Yeah.
0: Yeah. Well, imagine being a footballer having to do testing.
1: Well, that's right. Yeah. I mean, many people need to be tested, right, for work and sport and things like that, and just random tests on the side of the road, like with police checks. Tony was just talking about it in the news.
0: Mm.
1: Have you ever had a false positive? And I will tell you what's happened to this young lady, and it's a warning for everybody.
0: Yeah. Call us 3813 1949. Marnie and Campo for breakfast.

0: Anyway, this lady is a young dental nurse, and she is claiming that a popular post-gym energy drink caused her to test positive for methamphetamine during a police roadside drug test.
1: Right.
0: So, this has only just happened on Anzac Day. So she was pulled over and had a random, the day after Anzac Day.
1: Mm.
0: And she said the police officers first carried out the breath test and then before then conducting the roadside drug test. That happens. We see that. Sure. But as she was waiting for the result, she was stunned when they returned and said, look, you're under arrest because you've tested positive to meth.
1: Oh.
0: And she said, I've never done that in my entire life and I never will. How has this happened? Basically, she's gone through and thought, well, what have I had today?
1: Mm-hmm.
0: And she's asked ChatGPT, this is what everyone's doing now.
1: Yeah.
0: And she was like, well, in that day, she consumed her pre-workout supplement, water, and the can of, it's called Oxy Shred.
1: Right.
0: And an AI said to her that the ingredients in the Oxy Shred, something to do with the bitter orange extract and something else in it, gave off a false positive in a random drug test. Anyway, it's got, and then people were posting videos. She was posting this up on social media going, well, if this has happened to me, and a whole stack of other people went, yes, this has happened to us as well. So, yeah, she was warning other fellow gym goers at the energy and fans of this, which it's everywhere, Oxy Shred. Like, you can buy it in the pharmacies, you can buy, like, you know, the tubs of it and make it up yourself, or you can actually get it as a can of drink for like $2.75. That's what she's done. She said, so if you get pulled over for a random test, you might test positive to, it tests up positive to methamphetamine.
1: What?
0: I know. Isn't that?
1: That's insane.
0: Yeah. And the videos that racked up like more than 2 million views with hundreds of people weighing in on the issue. And a lot of them have said different supplements that they've taken have come up to like cocaine and they've never done these drugs before.
1: I've tried to find the video. It says 404. The page you were looking for cannot be found.
0: And I mean, a lot of people do have to do drug testing. As you said, sports people, you know, random tests, FIFO workers and things like that. So now, apparently, as a FIFO worker, the first thing the nurses ask you before being tested is, have you had a pre-workout or supplement before we do this test? Because it can come up as something else. How weird. I wonder why.
1: Yeah.
0: Because it's boosting your metabolism or something? I mean, yeah, I don't know.
1: I always get scared when I go to the airport and, you know, you walk through that machine and then they come over here, mate, and you go, oh, well, no, what's on me? And you go, oh, they're scanning me with something.
0: Yeah.
1: And going, they're doing a drug test.
0: Well, why
1: and you're feeling guilty and you haven't even touched anything.
0: I know.
1: You go, what have I done?
0: Wow. Anyway, okay, so look, that's just something to be aware of. But maybe it's happened to you.
1: Angie's in Toowoomba. Angie, how are you? What's your story?
2: It didn't happen to me, but a friend of mine got pulled over for a random breath test.
1: Yeah.
2: She'd just finished consuming a cherry ripe, and the cherry ripe was what caused her to come back positive.
1: No way.
0: The cherry ripe? What for? Did it say, for alcohol?
2: Alcohol.
0: Or? Oh, really? Alcohol. What's in the cherry ripe that's sending us over?
1: I don't know. Some sort of whiskey.
2: No idea.
0: It's marinated, obviously. Is it not marinated? What do you call it? It's soaked in whatever it is, I guess. But whatever's in that juice. See, that likens me to the cough syrup. You know, some of those can have... And they're quite syrupy like that, like the old cherry ripe. Really? Wow. So did she have to redo it again or?
2: Yeah, she went back to the van thing and did it again and they asked her what she'd consumed and they were aware that that could do that.
0: Oh, so. Really?
1: Oh, okay.
0: Okay, I didn't know that. Yeah. All right. Well,
1: stay off the cherry ripes, people.
0: Stay off the Oxy, whatever it is, the Oxy shred and the cherry ripes if you're driving.
1: Yeah. The coconut.
0: That's terrible.
1: Oh, Pam is on the line. Hey, Pam. What's your story?
3: Oh, a girlfriend of mine had some rumble and she got pulled over and she tested positive for marijuana.
1: What? After the rumbles.
0: What's the rumble?
1: You think it'd go the rumbo.
3: In the rum.
0: Yeah.
3: Well, as it turned out, she went back to the van and it didn't happen or it wasn't there. But yeah, that was really interesting unless they'd, I don't know.
1: She might have been having cookies.
0: How weird. Isn't that just bizarre? Obviously something
3: amazing
0: in these
3: things that show up and you don't expect. Yeah, that's crazy.
0: Wow. Well, we've learned something today. Be careful. Always be careful. But I would have thought, yes, the rumbles would have come up for alcohol, not the other. But whatever. That's okay. Stay off everything.
1: Money, Gampo, River 9.9.
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1: River 949 traffic every 15 minutes on your way to work.
2: Got a single vehicle crash to look out for through Plainlands for the Warrego Highway westbound at Forest Hill, Fernvale Road. Also got a breakdown through Pimpama M1 northbound at Miramina Drive, a breakdown on Avenue northbound at the Walter Taylor Bridge through Chelmer, and also through Homeview, a crash for Beanley Road westbound at Castile Crescent. Delays Queen Street northbound Goodnow, Logan Motorway westbound Larapinta, Mount Lindsay Highway Boronia Heights, Centenary Highway Darra to Jindalee, Ipswich Motorway Riverview to Goodnow and through Darra, and the Cunningham Highway through Perga. When a child is in hospital, Ronald McDonald House gives their family a community of support, warm meals and a place to rest, because when a child is sick or injured, family stays. Glen Allgrove, another check in 15 minutes on River 949.
3: Marnie, I was told to get off a Zoom call over the weekend.
4: 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Well, I'm not surprised, but please tell me what happened next.
3: River 949.
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0: is with you.
1: River 949, Marnie and Campo for breakfast. So, Marnie, we're on a Zoom call over the weekend with my daughter, Georgia, because she's looking at going to university in the States to play tennis next
2: which
1: year.
2: Which is very exciting.
1: Oh, very, very, very exciting. So we were on this call with one of the coaches from one of the universities. And look, after she won everything at the bloody Australian Nationals, we're getting lots of calls.
2: Which is fantastic.
1: Yeah, which is awesome. And they're offering, you know, I won't go into what they're offering, but it's pretty good. Anyway, so we sat there with this coach and I was so excited on the Zoom call with Leah and my daughter Georgia. And he started talking and I just, look, can I just read a couple of things that the coaches here said? And Georgia's just looked at me in absolute shock.
2: Yeah.
1: Why are you doing this to me, Dad? Yeah, I'm on a call to the United States with this coach and you want to...
2: But that would be relevant information that you were giving, wouldn't it be? Like,
1: well, I don't know. Like, I just started reading it. You know, the coach is... What...

0: problem was the fact that I was just, that was the first thing. I got in before her to talk to the coach. So he started talking and I just interrupted.
1: Oh, well, right? you did.
0: And I've been given the finger.
1: Oh.
0: Not the bird, but like the point. Get.
1: I was going to say that would have been a little bit confronting for the other person on the other side.
0: And Leah's looking at me with a scowl on her face.
1: It's like, here we go. Just
0: get out of the room. So
1: I can see this because you do that. We can be having a conversation about something and then you just go off about something else and I'll be like, right, okay. Anyway, back to what I was saying. Yeah. Or, you know, like back to this. You do that. It's a you-ism.
0: Is it?
1: Yes, it is. Very much so.
0: Well, my daughter wasn't happy. Anyway, so I did get up.
1: I'm sure they're used to it too.
0: I got up and I went to the kitchen, which was right behind the Zoom call. And because we've had it up on the big screen TV, you could see me crisscrossing the video.
1: You idiot. You are such an idiot. That would have annoyed me even more. I would have just said, excuse me. Excuse me, just one moment. We'll just mute this and come back. I would have been right up here.
0: Didn't I cop it after
1: I bet.
0: You know, Dad, how dare you? How dare you walk behind me and make a coffee while I'm on the call? And you can see me. I can see myself peering over.
1: Yeah, going. Oh, yeah. Right, Georgia. Yes, that's right. You're giving the thumbs up. Yes. Oh, yeah.
0: Well, she was upset when I did give the thumbs up.
1: Oh, yeah. Don't give the thumbs up. If anyone ever knows me, a thumbs up to something means, you know, up yours. Basically, it's like really, yeah.
0: But again, Marnie, I was trying to help. I was trying to help.
1: Mate, just stop helping. You're not helpful. Stop going along and supporting. You just stop. I think you just need an intervention. Someone needs to come and say, listen, sit down, be quiet, don't be yelling out because that's your thing. That's what you do and that's where it's becoming upsetting.
0: We've got a couple of more Zoom calls coming up. I'm not invited.
1: Funny that.
0: Marnie and Gambo, River 9.9.
2: 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My name's Monday. 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
7: Got a breakdown to look out for through Rochdale Gateway, northbound at Mount Gravatt, Capalaba Road. Breakdown M1 northbound at Miramina Drive through Pimpama. Breakdown on Avenue northbound at the Walter Taylor Bridge through Chelma. Also got a crash yet to be cleared away through Homeview, Beanley Road westbound at Castile Crescent. And also got delays Logan Motorway westbound through Parkinson and Ellen Grove. Eastbound, Larapinta to Parkinson. Also delays for the Mount Lindsay Highway, Barodia Heights. Centenary Highway, Darra to Jindalee. Ipswich Motorway, Riverview to Goodna and Wacol to Oxley. 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Glenall Grove, another check in 15 minutes on River 949.
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9: 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This is your news.

0: Mayor Theresa Harding says it's left residents questioning when key road upgrades, transport investment, major facilities will be delivered.
1: I often get questions from residents about when upgrades to our major roads and highways are going to happen. When are we going to see more public transport investment in our growing suburbs? And why don't we have the same level of major sporting infrastructure as our neighbouring cities?
0: Volunteering Australia says rising costs and time pressures are creating real barriers for people wanting to give their time. Comes as we mark National Volunteer Week with the theme Your Year to Volunteer, reflecting Toowoomba's Anne Marie and her 6 years with Happy Paws, Happy Hearts. CEO Mark Pearce says costs like fuel, paperwork and transport are stopping some from stepping up.
2: Those things are real barriers to entry. They cost us. They mean that there's money coming out of our pockets as we engage with our community. Additionally, there are structural barriers. Things like onboarding processes, perhaps police checks, working with children checks, those sorts of things can take time.
0: And Willowbank Raceway turned into a test of endurance at the weekend with a man running a marathon while towing a car. Brisbane's Sam Flannery powered through the 42-kilometre challenge in about 9 hours yesterday. He raised close to $7,000 for mental health charity You Are Not Alone.
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4: Morning, I'm Phoebe Humphrey. Anthony Albanese's popularity as Prime Minister has taken a big hit after last week's budget release. Angus Taylor now the preferred PM, according to the latest Resolve poll, which has him ahead by 3 percentage points. It follows Labor breaking an election promise in a bid to get more young home buyers into the market. MP Tanya Plibersek has told Seven it might take some time for people to realise it's a good plan.
5: There's a big group in the middle who don't yet understand what's been decided, who we've got to talk to. We've got to explain what we're doing.
4: The Aussies and Kiwi quarantining in Perth after being on board the cruise ship at the centre of the hantavirus outbreak continue to test negative to the disease. The group of six have received their blood test results, but they'll still stay in isolation for 3 weeks. While the World Health Organisation has declared an Ebola outbreak in parts of Africa an emergency, more than 80 people have died. And a jet crash has shut down an air show in the US. Two jets collided mid-air in Idaho with all four crew successfully ejecting.
6: Brothers Leagues Club Ipswich, celebrating 50 years and over $5 million community support over the past 10 years.
3: River 949, your sport now.
4: In sport, the State of Origin squads will be announced this morning. New South Wales will reveal their selection shortly before the Maroons unveil their squad a bit later. Latrell Mitchell has ruled himself out of Origin 1 for the Blues after re-injuring his back. A win for the Eagles last night to close out round 10 of the AFL. West Coast beat the Giants by 17 points in Perth, breaking a six-game losing streak. And the final round of the US PGA Championship is taking place this morning. Aussie golfer Cam Smith was two shots off the pace a short time ago on 5 under. That's the latest news and sport.
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3: River 949, weather.
9: Cloudy with a very high chance of rain, light winds, tops of 21 for Esk, 21 for Boona and 22 for Ipswich.
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2: That is the sound. That's all the sound is. Ashley's in Kaminya. G'day, Ash. How are you going?
3: I'm doing all right. How are you guys?
2: Great. Thank you. $2,200 all yours if you can tell us what this is. What is it?
3: Well, I was hoping it's closing a laptop.
2: Closing a laptop, man.
4: It's not, Ash.
2: Keep trying. Bronwyn's in your manto. Hello, Bronwyn.
5: Hi, how are you?
2: Great, thanks. What are you doing with $2,200?
5: Oh, probably spend it on some bills.
4: Yeah.
2: Okay.
4: They never go away.
2: Never.
5: No.
2: This is the sound. What do you think it is?
5: Is it just closing a handbag with a magnetic clasp?
2: Ooh, Marnie.
4: No, Bronwyn.
2: Oh, keep trying, Bronwyn. And Alison's in Harristown. How are you, Alison? How are you going?
6: Good, thanks, guys. How are you?
2: Yeah, great, thanks. This is the sound. Can you solve it for us?
6: Is it dropping a heavy book on a wooden table?
2: Marnie.
4: No.
2: Keep trying. Jackpots to $2,250 after five this afternoon with Hinksy, all thanks to Elite Portables. 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
1: 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River 949, traffic every 15 minutes on your way to work.
7: In Rochdale, got a breakdown for the Gateway Motorway northbound at Mount Cravat, Capalabar Road. Also got a breakdown in Pimpamar for the M1 northbound around Mirabina Drive off-ramp and through Chelmer. Breakdown for Honour Avenue northbound at the Walter Taylor Bridge. In Homeview, got a crash Beenleigh Road westbound at Castile Crescent and got some delays Logan Motorway westbound through Parkinson and Ellen Grove, eastbound for Larapinta through to Parkinson. Also building up for the Mount Lindsay Highway through Boronia Heights, Centenary Highway inbound Darra to Jindalee, Ipswich Motorway, Riverview to Goodnat and Wakehole to Oxley. 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
6: John Drummond from Raceview is today. Happy 60th birthday to the best dad in the world. Yes, I know things are hard right now with the loss of your mum, but you're loved by so many. So have a great day, and just remember your mum is looking down on you. That's lots of love from all of your family. So, oh, good on you, John.
5: Yeah, beautiful.
6: It'd be tough when you have those milestones that come around without the people we love. Also celebrating Sophie from Burrellan Point. Happy birthday. I hope you have a great day at school. That's love from Mum, Dad and CJ. There we go. They're our shout-outs.
5: Awesome. Oh, actually, there's also a shout-out for Sam and Kay's in Blackstone, Marty. They're located at the old servo on the corner of Mary Street and Jones Street. Great place, great atmosphere, fantastic service and amazing food. Shout-out to those guys.
6: Nice.
5: From Ewan. There you go.
6: Fantastic.
5: Any other shout-outs? What are people talking about?
6: Well, look, something's happened at an air show overseas, all right, and people are talking about it. It's one of those things that, you know, when you go, I don't actually really know what to say when you see that, but they are talking about it, and we explain exactly what's happened coming up next.
5: River 949.

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2: People are talking about two planes colliding in an air show, Marnie.
3: Yeah, two US Navy fighter jets collided mid-air and crashed in front of frightened spectators at an air show in Idaho. But all four crew members were able to safely eject out.
2: Yeah, here it is. Yeah. Whoa. So they've come together. And then they've fallen out of the sky. Luckily, one of the planes actually went on top of the other plane.
3: Yeah.
2: It looked like it got jammed in the tail section where there's two fins.
3: Yeah.
2: And
3: the video is going viral at the moment. It's full on to watch. But they kind of come together and you're like, oh my gosh, and you can see them plummeting. Then all of a sudden you see the parachutes come up. Thank goodness.
2: Yes.
3: Yeah.
2: Imagine if the...
3: Very dramatic footage.
2: The plane that landed on top of the other one was over the cockpit.
3: Yeah, and they couldn't actually...
2: They couldn't get out.
3: Yes. So they had like an announcer there, and we have air shows here. People go and see them here. So very similar thing. But the two jets colliding, those parachutes were deployed, they said, and the aircraft then tumbling to the ground. It was a massive explosion. So that exploded, smoke everywhere. The announcer said to the crowd a short time later that all four pilots were found safe, and they were located a mile south of where the smoke was. And he said the parachutes came down, the crews were able to eject. Imagine being the ground announcer sitting there going, okay, guys, sorry, don't panic, because wouldn't you just... Thinking, yeah. Is that everybody? Is everybody out? Like, yeah.
2: Well, I'm wondering whether a lot of people just thought, oh, this is part of the show.
3: Well, they could. Well, true. Yeah. Yeah. You would be sitting there not really knowing what you've just seen. Yeah, exactly.
2: No, they thought, oh, it's just a couple of old planes they're getting rid of. So the boys would do a bit of a show jumping out of ejecting.
3: No,
2: I don't think so.
3: They did say four very good parachutes, and that's always a positive in our world. So he said, if you are so inclined, let's take a time now to say a prayer. Yes, absolutely.
2: Yes.
3: Wow, not what you expect doing, but this is it. This is a dangerous. This is what they do every day.
2: These planes are worth in the tens of millions.
3: Yeah. Well, the air show was cancelled for the rest of the day, and obviously an investigation is now underway with all emergency services attending, but they were okay. So, yes, but that video is doing the rounds. So it's obviously Sunday, so it's only just happened, you know, their time now. Yeah.
2: Well, with Embley here, you know, these guys be looking at this going, wow, what happened?
3: Yes. Yeah, absolutely. Anyway, that's what people are talking about.
2: River 949.
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7: Got a breakdown to look out for on our Avenue northbound at the Walter Taylor Bridge in Chelmer. Northbound delays back to Oxley Road. Also got a breakdown through Ulmo and one southbound at Peachy Road, and a breakdown Rochdale Gateway northbound at Macravac Capellabar Road. Western Freeway outbound to slow, Indooroopilly to Fig Tree Pocket. Mongle Road inbound, Kenmore to Indooroopilly. Queen Street northbound through Goodna. Logan Motorway westbound, Parkinson and Ellen Grove. Eastbound, Larapinta to Parkinson. Also Bedezid Road slow through Parkinson, Callumvale and Acacia Ridge. Centenary Highway, Darra to Jindalee. Ipswich Motorway, Riverview to Goodnat and Wakehole to Oxley. 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
9: Hi there, it's Tonya Thompson with your news update. The Somerset Mayor fears cuts to a federal program could impact major infrastructure projects in the region. Somerset Regional Council is joining other Queensland councils, calling on the Albanese government to extend the local roads and community infrastructure program set to end June 30. Mayor Jason Wentz says losing the program would put millions of dollars worth of projects at risk.
10: Now, Fernvale South Productivity Link, that was a $5 million grant that helped start the construction of that. And we've also got the Leicester Crop Bridge replacement, that was $5 million as well. So they've come over a few financial years, probably three, but substantial money for small council like Somerset that has a rateable income of $38 million. So a $5 million grant for some of these big projects is huge.
9: There was some good news, though, for the Somerset, with $750 million committed to the Thriving Suburbs and Growing Regions program, supporting projects including the Kilcoyt Streetscape Revitalisation and Lowood Futures Strategy. Concerning new data from Queensland Police, it's been revealed drug-affected drivers were involved in around a quarter of road deaths last year. Number of road fatalities in Queensland involving drunk drivers has risen from 52 in 2021 to 73 in 2025. 28 people have been killed in road crashes in the southern region, which includes Ipswich and Lockie Valley this year. The rain truly set in Ipswich in the southeast overnight. So far, Amberley has recorded around 18 millimetres, or Greenbank picked up 14 mils overnight. The falls are expected to continue until tomorrow. Daniel Hayes from the Weather Bureau explains what's causing the downpour.
11: We've got a couple of things at play at the moment across Queensland. We still have our large high-pressure system, which is directing onshore flow for us. That brought showers around the coast all last week and through the weekend, and that has persisted in pushing that in. We have seen it move a little bit, and our flow is more easterly and even tending towards northeasterly than southeasterly.
9: And big crowds turned out for the 153rd Ipswich show over the long weekend. Highlights this year included the Brumby Run show with Dave Manchin, Peppa Pig, Half Pipe, Fireworks, Sideshow Alley and the rides.
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12: I'm Phoebe Humphrey. It doesn't look like voters are too happy after the federal government handed down its budget. The latest news poll revealing 52% of voters expect to be worse off as a result of the announcements, while 37% reckon it's driving division between young and older Aussies. It comes as PM Anthony Albanese has told the She's on the Money podcast budget changes won't kick in instantly.
13: You can't change these things overnight. You can't make a decision in the budget on Tuesday night and it's fixed by the weekend. But what this will do is change some of the structures.
12: Donald Trump has warned Iran that the clock is ticking as peace progress stalls. The US president has taken to Truth Social, declaring Tehran better get moving or there won't be anything left of them. There's reports Trump is considering restarting full combat operations. And a former top medical officer is calling for cuts to tobacco taxes to thwart the black market trade. Nine newspapers reports Dr. Nick Coatsworth is advocating for tobacco tax cuts and a Senate inquiry today.
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12: In sport, the New South Wales Origin side has been unveiled with six new faces in the squad. James Tedesco reclaims the fullback position. Latrell Mitchell wasn't selected after he picked up a back injury. And Harley Reid says patience is now paying off for the Eagles after their upset win over the Giants in the AFL. The former number one pick telling Fox the playing group is now starting to believe in their new playing style.
16: We had a great tough, sit down and we spoke to one another. I think that tonight showed what we can do at our best.
12: That's the latest news and sport.
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15: 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Weather.
4: A cloudy day ahead with rain about, light winds, tops of 21 for Laidley, 22 for Beaudesert and 22 for Ipswich.
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9: 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This is something I can't get my head around. And I don't think I could do it. I'm gonna share with you what it is and wage in if you've actually done this or something similar coming up next.
4: Call us 3813 1949. 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
2: Now, this is what dumpster diving is, Marnie.
3: You basically find everything that you might want for a week.
4: Wow, look at all these raspberries. Still good.
3: Yeah, so we said about 7,000 to 10,000 a year that we're not spending at the grocery store.
4: Ooh, broccoli looks good. Take some of that home.
5: Reduce, reuse, recycle.
4: Well, this probably isn't where you get your weekly groceries from. But believe it or not, this couple say they're feeding their family of four predominantly by dumpster diving.
2: Yeah, that was on A Current Affair.
6: Yeah, I know.
2: Now, I was in Perth recently, Marnie, and outside this restaurant in Perth that we'd had eaten at just across the road from where we were staying a couple of weeks ago, I saw this guy taking fresh fruit and vegetables out of the bins, because once the restaurants don't use food, and even though they haven't used it, they have to put it in the bins. So there's all this fresh stuff that they may, you know, that's going to waste.
6: Yeah.
2: So people are going in and going, yep, I'll have those carrots. I'll have those tomatoes. They look pretty good to me. Wash them up and away you go.
6: I just can't get my head around taking food out of, like, the bin, like, because I'm such a germaphobe, you know what I mean? Like,
2: yeah, but wash them.
6: I know, but I can't.
2: Where do you think food comes from? The ground?
6: Yeah, but not a bin. Like, those bins don't get cleaned, and you've got leftover potential seafood,
2: but
6: salmonella.
2: You can clean it?
6: Yeah, but what about salmonella and all that sort of stuff? That's all my issue is. That's why I always worry.
2: Bit of Dettol? On your tomatoes?
6: Oh, that's the only issue. I can't get my head around eating something that's been sitting in the bin. Like, yeah, and anyone that knows me would just be, 100% just going, Marnie is just such a clean.
2: I could eat out of a bin.
6: Could you?
2: Yeah, 100%.
6: I get, you know how with the supermarkets they've got the salads and everything that are still all fully contained and sealed up. Like, I get that, because a lot of that gets thrown out as well at the end. You know, like if they're past their best by dates and things like that. Yeah.
2: Well, there's got to be something you take out of a bin, anything.
6: Me? Yeah. I've taken other things, so I just couldn't do food. I couldn't do food. Like, I just couldn't get my head around that. But anyway, if you have taken something, maybe you do this. Maybe you dumpster dive. Maybe this is your thing. Like, and maybe you are like this family, you know, like they're saving a mozza.
2: Yeah, saving lots of money.
6: Which is, you know, one of the big things at the moment, which is really crippling families, is, you know, the cost of living. Anyway, what have you taken out of
2: it? Yeah, Patty's on the line. Patty, have you taken food out of a bin, firstly?
7: No, not. I probably wouldn't do it, but years ago, I was seeing a video, a video recorder, and I was the VHS one. I said, oh, yeah, I'll try that. And I took it home and turned on and hit the eject button, and out come a video. Oh. Anyway, the boys took it and I said, oh,
2: just end that there.
6: Did it work? Did the VHS player?
2: Yeah, well, there you go.
7: It's still going.
6: Oh, it's still going. You've got it still.
2: The video? Or just the video player?
6: I was about to say, that video might be worth something now, because isn't it an issue with all those sites these days?
2: Well, people throw away anything in the bins. You know, it's not food. But Mark's in Laidley. G'day, Mark. Have you ever eaten food out of a bin?
8: Never eaten food, Sambo, but on a work site a few years ago, I found a Milwaukee drill.
6: Oh, did you?
2: Wow.
8: And skip bin then.
6: Right.
2: Well, as far as skip bins are concerned, I know a friend of mine, his dad actually went around to all these work sites, picked up bricks, and he built basically a full house out of all the bricks. Because once, again, with the logistics of building houses and what have you, once they've thrown stuff in the skip, some of the stuff hasn't even ever been used, right, Mark? And they put them in the bins. And people just go, go onto the site. You have to ask permission.
6: Yeah,
2: but can
6: of
2: you
6: course.
2: Take stuff from the bins? I've done that. I built a whole fence.
6: Did you really?
2: Yeah, from stuff out of the bins.
6: So I guess, if they overorder and they don't need the product or whatever, what? So that's it. You're stuck with it.
2: Yeah.
6: I guess. So
2: that's right.
6: That's a lot of wastage.
2: And a lot of wastage. Mm. It's all wastage, you know? But look, I'm up for, we could make a good sanger out of some old chicken in the bin there, Mark.
8: Salmonella.
6: Exactly. That's what my concern is. That I'm telling you right now, I don't know.
2: I
6: wouldn't even suggest. And I'm not saying I don't do it, because these people are doing it and they're saving money, and that's fantastic. I mean, I'd need to look into that.
8: Yeah, times are tough.
2: I don't think it's food money like chicken and steak that they're taking. No.
6: She was saying berries and things like
2: that's
6: that,
2: right.
6: Which I totally get.
2: It's stuff like fruit and vegetables.
6: Yeah.
2: Okay. That isn't wrinkly and old. It's just straight out of the, you know, straight out of the kitchen. Dumpster diving. Get into it. Go dive into a dumpster, Marnie and Campo.
0: 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RTO 31775. River 949 traffic. 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
9: A few breakdowns around, including Logan Lee Road off-ramp westbound from the Logan Motorway at Meadowbrook. Also, for your run on the Gateway Motorway northbound at the Logan Road off-ramp at 8 Mile Plains. Breakdown Stapleton-Jacobswell Road off-ramp from the M1 through Yatala. And also got some delays continuing for Ipswich Road inbound through Maruka. Centenary Highway through Springfield Lakes and from Darra to Jindalee. Cunningham Highway westbound, Yamanto through to Amberley. Western Freeway outbound, Indooroopilly to Fig Tree Pocket. Mogga Road inbound, Kenmore to Indooroopilly. And the Ipswich Motorway, it's looking busy from Riverview to Goodna and Wakehole to Oxley. 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
2: Well, we're only talking about Brittany last week.
3: I know.
2: On Friday, actually.

0: What's she done
1: at
0: there?
1: The restaurant. So this is now after the restaurant. She's back on social media following a period of offline time after her recent public outings. But anyway, she's posted on her official Instagram account and she was, it's kind of an upbeat, a bit all over the place video. Look, she's about to go out. Have a listen. Here we go.
2: What's up, world? So I'm about to go see Devil Wears Prada 2. I personally prefer Chanel or Gucci, but yo, if the devil says Prada, I guess we should listen, right? Anyways, I came up for the butter, popcorn, and a Slurpee. Yeah, Slurpees. Yes, man. Yes.
1: Right. Okay. I have not much else to add to that. So she's off to see Devil Wears Prada. A bit of swearing, and looking still dishevelled, I guess. So.
0: Yeah, but why does she need to post anything?
1: I don't know.
0: Why doesn't she just go and see the movie and just?
1: That's the
0: question. Have a bit of normality.
1: That is the question. I'm not sure. But anyway, she's back. And by the sounds of that, I can expect more dancing videos and weird things coming up, in the future. Look, I just hope that someone is looking after her and getting her, you know, but some assistance should she need to be. But
0: there's nothing wrong with that post.
1: There is nothing wrong. But, I mean, yeah, well, I don't know. You have go play it.
0: You know, I do posts like that. You do posts like that.
1: Play that again. I don't do posts like that.
0: Well,
1: no.
2: What's up, world? So I'm about to go see Devil Wears Prada 2.
0: Oh, good.
2: I personally prefer Chanel or Gucci, but yo, if the devil says Prada, I guess we should listen, right?
0: Okay.
2: Anyways, I came up for the butter, popcorn, and a Slurpee. Yeah, Slurpees. Yes, man. Yes.
0: She likes Slurpees.
1: All right, I may say I'm off to see a movie, but I'm not finishing it like that. Mm. All right, let's move on.
0: No.
1: The 70th Eurovision Song Contest has now finished in Vienna with our Delta Goodrum delivering a spectacular performance with her amazing power ballad Eclipse. She did not, unfortunately, get up there. She did great, though. She finished fourth. All right, this is a bit of a spoiler, but I think everyone's seen it everywhere. How did she feel, though, after the whole process? Here she is.
3: I am so blown away at the love and support. I can't even begin to say thank you. I felt the country with me, and all I wanted to do was do my very best and feel that it was a great day. And that's all I could do at the end of the day. Tell you what, that's a bit of a heart starter out there.
0: Oh, she was amazing.
1: She's so good. Yeah.
0: I put a post on the Ruben Ivan on Facebook page when her and I were tight. She's a hottie.
1: That was when she was with Brian McFadden. I think she came
3: I got
1: in.
3: To fly out of a piano. I got to use the smoke and the fire and again, just feel that love and support for my music and me as an artist. And that's something that is, it's still been a huge milestone to be part of. And, you know, in the top four, I'm thrilled.
0: Oh, it's amazing.
1: Absolutely. I know. It wasn't quite enough. With all of that, as she said, jumping out the piano and the drums and the smoke and the podium stand to give us our first ever Eurovision win. But it is our best result since 2016.
0: Yeah, Damian.
1: Because Damian went and took out the number two spot. Yes.
0: What did I get? Fifth?
1: Yes. He got fifth and Kate Miller-Heidke came in at ninth place.
0: Yeah.
1: So we've done not too bad.
0: I was disappointed by some of the comments that are coming through about Delta. You know, like, you know, who is she?
1: Oh, I know.
0: And, you know,
1: just rude.
0: She was representing Australia. Have some respect.
1: Yeah, exactly. And you know what? Like, anyone going up on the world stage doing anything is a huge feat. So, what a powerful voice she's got.
0: Amazing.
1: Though. Absolutely sensational. But yes, number four, she's all happy. And I'm just proud of her. I thought it was fantastic.
0: Yeah.
1: That's your latest mud. All new Nissan Navara on sale now. 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
12: Got a breakdown to look out for the M1 northbound around Miramina Drive through Pimpamar. Also got a crash yet to be cleared away for your run through Meadowbrook, Logan Lee Road off-ramp westbound from the Logan Motorway. And also got some delays continuing for the M1 northbound Yatla to Slacks Creek, Ryawina Road through Ropley, Bedizard Road, Parkinson to Archerfield, then Illawina Street through Drewvale, Centenary Highway busy, Darra through to Jindalee, Ipswich Motorway, Riverview to Goodna and Wakehole to Oxley, and the Mount Lindsay Highway slow through Boronia Heights. Anytime Fitness is celebrating their 18th birthday, so it's time to hit the club. 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
1: Hi there, it's Tony Thompson with your news update. Man is due in court today following a stolen police chase through parts of Logan and Brisbane South. Officers allege a stolen car was spotted in Logan before being stopped with the tyre deflation device at Druvale, where the driver ran off. It was arrested hours later at a Kingston address. He'll face a Beenleigh court today, charged with offences including unlawful use of a motor vehicle and fraud. Ipswich's mayor says the federal budget has fallen well short for fast-growing communities like Ipswich, despite the region booming to a population of 270,000. Most of the tax revenue is staying with the Commonwealth. Mayor Teresa Harding says local communities are missing out on their fair share.
2: For every dollar collected in taxes, more than 80 cents in the dollar goes to the Australian government, while council only receives 3 cents in every dollar. As our city grows, we rely on other levels of government to play their part in supporting that growth. But that unfortunately has not been the case in this year's federal budget.
1: New research has found cost of living pressures aren't stopping Aussies from stepping up to volunteer. This year's theme for National Volunteer Week is Your Year to Volunteer, and reflects the work of people like Toowoomba's Anne Marie, who spent nearly 6 years helping out with Happy Paws, Happy Hearts. Volunteering Australia's CEO Mark Pearce says while people are giving more, it's also a sign demand for help is rising.
3: Volunteers are contributing more hours, which speaks volumes about their commitment to community and to supporting people in need. And that's really, really encouraging. But of course, resilience within the volunteering ecosystem has its limits. This increase, and it's important to understand in effort, is also a signal of growing demand across the communities.
1: And 10 Toowoomba locals have won a share of $2 million in Saturday's Gold Lotto. The syndicate named the 10 Big Ones each took home around $201,000 after purchasing tickets at Campbell's News and Casket and North Point News. The lot says that some of the syndicate may still not be aware of the win and are being urged to check their tickets.
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4: Morning, I'm Phoebe Humphrey. It appears voters aren't happy with Jim Chalmers' latest budget, with today's news poll showing only 11% believe they'll be better off, 52% think they'll be worse off as a result. While today's Resolve poll shows it's led to a drop in support for both Labor and the PM, to the point that Angus Taylor is now the preferred Prime Minister over Anthony Albanese. The man who died in a shark attack off Perth's Rottnest Island is being remembered as a devoted dad and a one-of-a-kind gentleman. He was 38-year-old Stephen Mataboni. However, Rottnest beaches have remained open despite the tragedy, a decision defended by WA's Tourism Minister, Rhys Whitby.
5: I think it's very early to be talking about mitigation issues. It's an enormous tragedy. The support needs to go to that man's family and the first responders.
4: And good news for the Aussies and Kiwi who are quarantining in WA after being on board the cruise ship at the centre of a hantavirus outbreak. The groups all returned negative blood tests, but they'll remain in isolation until next month.
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4: In sport, Queensland coach Billy Slater has named four debutants for Origin Game 1, with Sam Walker winning the halfback battle. Reece Walsh has been dumped in favour of Kalen Ponga at fullback. The Blues have six new faces and James Tedesco has replaced Dylan Edwards at fullback. Game 1 gets underway Wednesday week in Sydney. And an upset victory in Perth last night to wrap up round 10 of the AFL, with West Coast downing GWS by 17 points. Eagle Harley Reid starring with 34 touches and 2 goals. That's the latest news and sport.
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8: Hi, this is Winnie and here's today's weather. A cloudy day with rain for most of the day and light winds. A top of 21 in Gatton, 21 in Esk and 22 in Ipswich today. This is Winnie from Rangeville State School of River 949.

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2: Lorraine's near Maroon Dam, Marnie. How are you, Lorraine?
3: Oh, not too bad. Bit wet.
2: Oh, it is a bit wet. It'd be filling up that dam, wouldn't it?
3: Oh, well, it never seems to run out.
2: No, it's great out. You been out there, Marnie?
4: Yeah.
2: Do a bit of jet skiing?
4: I've been out there, yes.
2: I've fished on there. I've fished.
4: Oh, sorry.

0: Sorry, I wasn't sure what you just said. Nothing. We're moving on. Okay, Lorraine, this is up to you to see if we can get you some fuel.
1: Okay.
2: Do you know how to play?
1: Sure do.
2: All right, you've got to yell. Good stop. Luck. Here we go.

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2: Okay.
3: Good. I was gone by 117.
2: I was done. I was like, oh, my gosh.
3: Well done.
2: Dear, you're right, Lorraine. Okay.
1: Oh, thank you.
2: Okay. Do you want to have
3: a... You want to get a drink of water?
1: Oh, dear.
2: Would you like to see how far we could have gone, Lorraine?
1: Okay.
2: All
1: thank
2: right,
1: you.
2: Okay. Okay.
0: $350. $418.
2: Oh no.
3: I'm sure I said just one more.
1: Oh gosh.
3: You've done well though.
2: There we go.
1: Oh, yeah, that's a tank of fuel.
3: 120.
2: Well done.
1: Can't be too greedy.
3: No.
2: No.
3: You can't be.
2: Great job.
3: No. Well done. 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
5: Got a breakdown yet to be cleared away if you run through Pimpamar for the M1 northbound at Murrumbina Drive. A breakdown through Meadowbrook, Logan Motorway off-ramp westbound from the Logan Motorway. Also, got a breakdown through 8 Mile Plains, Gateway northbound at the Logan Road off-ramp, and a breakdown through Yatla, Stapleton, Jacobsville Road off-ramp southbound from the M1. Delays Queen Street northbound through Goodno, Ryawina Road through Rocklea, Mount Lindsay Highway, Baronia Heights, Ipswich Motorway, Riverview to Goodno, Wakehole to Oxley, Ipswich Road through Maruka to the Gabba, and the Centenary Highway through Springfield Lakes, cutting Highway, Yamanto to Amberley. 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

0: Ribbon 949, Marnie and Capo for breakfast. Road Safety Week, and joining us is Sergeant Nadine Webster. Good morning, Nadine. How are you?
1: I'm really well, thank you. I love the introduction before we're going to talk to an expert.
0: Absolutely.
1: I don't know that I'm an expert. I'm a jack of all trades and probably a master of none.
2: Oh, Nadine, come on. You know you master all things.
0: Yeah.
2: Yeah.
1: Well, look, guys, lovely to talk to you. What a fantastic show we've just come out of.
0: Yeah, brilliant. Yeah. It's a wet week, too, to begin Road Safety Week as well. So what's happening on the roads?
1: Yeah. Well, we started our Road Safety Week up at the show with a focus on the Fatal Five. And again, National Road Safety Week is this week. It goes until the 24th of May. And on Thursday, we have a Road Safety Expo. So that's Thursday, the 21st of May, from 3:30 until 7:30 at the Jacaranda Function Centre at the Goodna RSL. And that's located on Brisbane Terrace. Now, this expo is about educating the community on the Fatal Five and more. There's going to be a heap of static displays and interactive educational opportunities. Mm. And they are from the Crime Prevention Unit, our Highway Patrol. We're also going to have Department of Transport and Main Roads, PCYC Breaking the Cycle, VanSafe, RACQ, Motorcycle Council, Heavy Vehicle, and lots more. There's also going to be a sausage sizzle and drinks available, and it's going, as I said, from 3:30 until 7:30. So bring the family. There'll be something for everybody about road safety. And again, Queensland Police Service is dedicated to making Queensland roads safer by protecting our most vulnerable road users. But we need everybody to get on board with that and highlighting those Fatal Five. So speeding, fatigue, wearing your seatbelt, distraction, really, really important for everybody to think of, and also drug and drink driving. So we'll have lots of information. Remember, though, road safety is everybody's responsibility, and it starts with all of us.
0: Awesome. Well, thank you. Let's hope everyone has a safe week. Thank you so much, Nadine.
1: Thank you. Take care and stay safe on our roads, especially this week, but also it's starting to rain, people out there. So remember, drive to the conditions, and especially whilst the roads are wet.
0: Yeah, absolutely.
2: Yes.
0: All right.
2: Thank you.
0: Please stay safe this Road Safety Week. 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
0: Have a great day.
2: Have a good one.
0: The Secret Santa is worth $2,250 with Hinksey after 5 this afternoon. 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
15: Got a breakdown to look out for. Gateway Motorway on-ramp southbound from the Logan Motorway at Drew Vale. A breakdown M1 southbound at Peachy Road through Ormo. Breakdown through Pimpama. M1 northbound at Mirambina Drive. And a breakdown through Yatla, Stapleton, Jacobs Hill Road off-ramp southbound from the M1. Delay is Queen Street through Goodnow, Ryalina Road, Rocklea, Bunizard Road, Archerfield, Centenary Highway, Darra to Jindalee, Ipswich Motorway, Riverview to Goodnow and Wakehall to Oxley. 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
18: Hi there, it's Tony Thompson with your news update. A group of e-bikes

0: Bike riders took over a busy street in Brisbane CBD over the weekend. It could be seen travelling through several lanes on Ann Street yesterday and performing wheelies. Police investigations are continuing. Somerset Regional Council has joined other SEQ councils in calling on the federal government to restore local government funding to 1%. Follows last week's federal budget, which cut the financial assistance grant by 0.5% of Commonwealth tax revenue. Mayor Jason Went says the changes make it more difficult for councils.
1: All councils are struggling in respect of this, and we only get 0.5% of 100% of the taxation. We get 0.5%, and so that is a big deal. That hasn't changed since 1970 when that was first instigated. And as everyone knows, like the cost of things has substantially increased since 1970.
0: Parts of Ipswich and the southeast really copped a soaking overnight after a system moved into the region. Since 9 a.m. yesterday, Amberley has recorded 21 millimetres, while Greenbank picked up 24 mils. The wet conditions are forecast to continue through to tomorrow. Meanwhile, Daniel Hayes from the Weather Bureau says while we don't always see rainfall this time of year, it's not unusual.
2: The onshore flow component is fairly common. We get it. It comes and goes at the high pressure systems that come through. The larger cloud band that's coming through from inland, it's not uncommon to have it, but yeah, it doesn't always happen. And it's a little unusual to see fairly widespread rain developing across numerous states of the country as this cloud band has been coming through. So,
0: and another successful year for the Ipswich Show. Big crowds turning out across the long weekend to check out everything from the Brumby Run Show with Dave Manchin to racing ducks to fireworks, whip cracking demo, and Sideshow Alley to the rides.
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4: Morning, I'm Phoebe Humphrey. The government's attempts to sell its budget appear to be falling on deaf ears, with today's news poll finding 52% of voters think they'll be worse off as a result, while today's Resolve Political Monitor shows Angus Taylor's overtaken Anthony Albanese as preferred Prime Minister. It also has Labor's primary vote down by 3%. The backlash is a result of the changes to property taxes, which amount to a broken election promise, but Treasurer Jim Chalmers insists it was the right move.
5: We understand that the defining intergenerational issue in our society and in our country is housing, and we're doing something about it.
4: The alleged mastermind of Melbourne's nightlife wars is believed to be living in a concrete bunker in Iraq. News Corp reports the man dubbed the Ghost has been using encrypted messages from his hideout to coordinate the string of firebombings targeting bars and nightclubs. And four crew members have ejected and parachuted to safety after two fighter jets collided mid-air during a show in the US. Emergency services are at the scene in Idaho and an investigation is underway.
3: Elders Real Estate Ipswich. Residential sales and property management. There's an Elders for that. River 949, your sport now.
4: In sport, Blues coach Laurie Daly has announced his team for Origin 1 with six new faces to appear. While Dylan Edwards has been dropped from fullback, replaced by James Tedesco, Daly admits it was a tough decision.
6: Teddy's been there before. Dylan has done nothing wrong. More about the style of football that we want to play.
4: Queensland's team list is also out, with Reece Walsh missing the call-up. And to AFL, the Eagles have beat the Giants by 17 points in Perth, breaking a six-game losing streak. That's the latest news and sport.
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1: If you're hitting the roads this morning, lights on. It's National Road Safety Week. Quite a bit of rain today. They reckon between 9 and 35 mils. Very generous, looking at tops of 23. Rain continuing into Tuesday down to 15, 24. Maybe around 15 mil there. Sunshine back with us Wednesday up to 25 degrees. And looks like a sunny end to the week Thursday and Friday. Temps up to around 24 degrees. Rathbay Assembly and Gatton 19. Toowoomba 16.
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So good to see the weather hold off for most of the Ipswich show. Friday and Saturday, awesome. Yesterday, a couple of showers in the afternoon, but we get some more today, around 35 mils, I reckon. 21 mil in Amberley at the moment. More Music Monday, easing you back after that long weekend. I know it's tough. G'day there, it's Ilya. Next 15 minutes, a big 90s one-hit wonder. The Toto song they chucked on the album, they thought nothing of it, became a massive hit. Panic at the Disco, more Music Monday, River.

0: to me. Lights on. If you're heading out this morning, it's National Road Safety Week. And Fatality Free Friday is on the way. More Music Monday on River and iHeart. Next 15 minutes, big song from Canada's Alana Miles, Imagine Dragons from Las Vegas. And this next bloke might run out of room.
1: I'm a collector. 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Sound making things and esoteric instruments. I have a collection of about 500 bird calls. Here's a cuckoo clock gong. I have this one thing I put, the little farm animals. I'm always looking for something different to use when I'm writing music.
0: Mark Mothersbaugh, 76 today from Devo. 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

River 949 is your live and local radio station. Just a heads up to Minden Range, eastbound, broken down truck. There is an oil spill. That is the Warriga Highway, eastbound, Minden Range. Very slippery, so really slow down through there. If you spot any dramas, 38131 949. 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Next 15 minutes, one of the big movie songs from Terminator 2, rock set from Joyride, Shaboozy, Rivers. 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